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I'm Dan Phillips, here to get you in the mood to support KRVS as a new member or renewing member during our fall fundraiser happening right now. 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Most of the tracks come from vinyl this time. Almost everything is from or connected to New Orleans. But we start with Archie Bell and the Drells from Houston, who recorded lots of dance records back in the day. This one's from a 1975 single on the TSOP label out of Philadelphia, produced by Gamble and Huff at Sigma Sound Studios up there.

Chicago native and jazz pianist Junior Mance just did Don't You Hear Me Calling You, a 1970 session at Atlantic Studios in New York City, with Billy Cobham on drums, Chuck Rainey bass, and guitarist Eric Gale. Prior to it, a New Orleans DJ on WYLD, Gus the Groove Lewis, came on strong with his 1968 single cut, Let the Groove Move Ya. Next on Funkify Your Life and our KRVS Fall Fundraiser Special, here's the NOLA Band, John Cleary, and the Absolute Monster Gentleman on a vinyl single they put out in 2022.

mid-set on Funkify Your Life. And this KRVS fall fundraiser, we heard the Neville Brothers do the title track from their 1992 CD, Family Groove. I followed that with Etta James covering Groove Me, written and first recorded by New Orleans soul funk artist King Floyd. It's off Etta's 1976 album, Etta Is Better Than Ever. And moving on, here's NOLA keyboardist Mark Adams on organ with Boogaloo from his 2007 CD, Grooves for Sale.

from a 1956 single for Specialty Records. Cut in New Orleans, that was guitarist and singer Roy Montrell on his high-octane number, Every Time I Hear That Mellow Saxophone, with Lee Allen on tenor sax, Red Tyler on baritone, and drummer Earl Palmer pumping that beat. Ain't nothing mellow about that song. Before that, Ivan Neville did Dance Music Love from his 2023 vinyl album, Touch My Soul. And coming right up on this Funkify Your Life and KRVS Fall Fundraiser Special, the Young Fellas Brass Band out of the Crescent City in 2022, Throwdown on Young Fellas Groove.

That's the New Orleans band, Chocolate Milk, from their 1979 album, Milky Way, produced by Alan Toussaint, who discovered and developed the band in the mid-1970s. The previous tune was a cover of I Heard It Through the Grapevine on a 1968 single cut in Los Angeles by pianist Ray Johnson, a native of Donaldsonville, who got his musical start in New Orleans in a band with his brother Plaz. There's one more groove to come from the Funkosphere before I close out this edition of Funkify Your Life, produced locally in the Funk Bunker at the Funky Chateau by me, Dan Phillips, for broadcast only on listener-supported KRVS, Radio That Sounds Like Home, a nonprofit public service of the University of Louisiana Lafayette since 1963. 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
5: 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Tonight's for the songs you turn up when you've got a little something to say, or maybe something to get over. There'll be some heartbreak, a little bad behavior, a few questionable decisions, and maybe a few songs for the people who deserve them. Welcome to My Baby's Got It Out For Me.

Hey y'all, it's Julie B. You're listening to Siren Waves on KRVS. That was Carly Simon with You're So Vain, because sometimes you just gotta call them like you see them. The Cold War Kids teaming up with Fancygram. You heard Hang Me Up to Dry. And Metric opening tonight's show with Time is a Bomb. And I hope you've got some time to stick around, because I've got so much new music to get to you. Speaking of time, tonight marks the final weekend of our fall fundraiser, so don't hang us out to dry. 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Just head over to krvs.org and click that red donate button. And if you're feeling a little emotionally manipulated after all these fundraiser pitches, well, teardrop sounds appropriate. Don't cry. Donate. Here's Deep Sea Diver.

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1: And you don't have to look any further than KRVS to discover new music. 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

Hey, Julie B, Siren Waves, more brand new music from the Linda Lindas. That was Gotta Get Out. The Linda Lindas also featured on the track before with the Tune Yards. You heard Sick of the Times, a release from Tao's first album in 6 years, Show Me, due out October 30th. And Ruby Waters before that with Get a Grip. 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Just kidding. There's still time. Just head over to krvs.org and click that red donate button in the top right corner. And we thank you. And now, here's Hayley Williams with Roses, Lotus, Violet, Iris.

That was Goldie Boutillier with her new release, Infinite Love. And I've got infinite love for KRVS. I hope that you do too, and I hope that you'll help us keep going. Thanks for riding the tide with me on Siren Waves 88.7 KRVS. I'm Julie B., your siren at sea. I'll see you next week. Same tide, same signal.

0: 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I'm Mark Broussard at the studio of Radio Acadie. 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

KRVS. DJ Snooze Button every Friday night, 9 to 11 p.m. Special one tonight. Smothered and Scattered.

That's for the dancers out there on this Friday night. Belly rubbing. Happy fall time. Shout out Rock and Roller Coaster. Shout out Beasteezy, Smoke Bacon, L Sizzle in here. Got it sizzling. Cy Mander around. He's always around. I think my aunts, uncles, parents, they out there. You know, it's a special night here at KRVS 88.7. It's special times all around. And for that, we dance.

Yeah. Lafayette, Louisiana. Consider this a pre-party, Downtown Rising pre-party. Downtown Rising next week. We will be in downtown Lafayette next week.

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Honored to be here. DJ Snooze Button. Another Smothered and Scattered. Feeling a little scattered. I don't know about y'all.

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Because music can make me feel things, you know, in my body that words can. 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Music can do all these things.

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Usually live, late night radio in my backyard. 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

0: Yeah, you're right. Thank you for your ears tonight. Last chance to dance, smothered and scattered.
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0: again. 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
2: KRVS is licensed to the University of Louisiana at Lafayette by the Federal Communications Commission in Washington, D.C. We operate on an assigned frequency of 88.7 megahertz with an effective radiated power of 100,000 watts. KRVS is also authorized to operate oral studio transmitter links WHB 300 and WLJ 739 on a frequency of 946 megahertz. KRVS studios are located in Burke Hawthorne Hall on the campus of the University of Louisiana at Lafayette, with main transmitter facilities located in Maxey, Louisiana, and backup transmitter facilities in Doosan, Louisiana. 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

0: 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They are called the Cavatina Duo, and they play together very beautifully. 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

0: Want a break from the same old? Radio Akaji is where to listen. The music on KRVS reflects Southwest Louisiana's best. Cajun, Zydeco, Swamp Pop, Rock, singer-songwriters, and then some, with hosts who know what they're talking about and variety commercial stations can't match. 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

leading the nation with Version. Daddy Cecil Witch Edge, Jamon here on KRVS 88.7 FM, Lafayette Lake Charles. 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

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And as usual, 2 hours of classic roots rockers, ska, rocksteady, DJ, dancehall, and dub is overway. It's Jam On KRVS.

Not kidding, folks. This fall pledge drive is what's going to keep us on the air for another year. So please consider helping us out. In fact, do more than consider. Please do. Here's DB, Dennis Brown, Crown Prince of Reggae, here on Jump.

Selassie I vibes every week here on Jamon. KRVS Radio, that sounds like home. 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Here's you, Mandel, on Jamon.

Fanton Moja. Feeling the pain. Jamon here on KRVS. Fall Pledge Drive. It's going to be here for another week, so please take time to pledge your support to radio that sounds like home. This is Norris Reed. Protect them.

0: And Johnny Osborne here on Radio That Sounds Like Home. Jamon here on KRVS, Lafayette Lake Charles. During this day number three of our, 10-11 day pledge drive we got going on. You know the score. We do this twice yearly, and the majority of you out there make no move, make no action. 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Stick around. We'll be back in 2 minutes with another hour of Word Sound Power. It's Jamon, Daddy Cecil, KRVS.
1: 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I'm NPR's Debbie Elliott. 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

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Jam on in itinuants, our dear. And this is KRVS's Fall Pledge Drive. 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

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The DJ Dillinger with African Worldwide, produced by Bunny Lee. Mid-1970s mixed at King Tubby Studio, performed by the Aggravators, Carlton and Ashton Barrett, Sly Dunbar, Robbie Shakespeare, Earl Chima Smith, Santa Davis.

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Here's Mikey Dread. Little Jaja love keeps shining.

Yeah, we're waiting up on you. Jaman here on KRVS, Daddy Cecil. 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We couldn't do this without you, seriously.

coming up on you. KRVS.org.

Yes, it's a crisis. Classic Israel Vibration. Putting a cork on another edition of Jaman here on KRVS, a Sunday night tradition for decades. And can only continue year by year with your continued support. Thanks to everyone who's helped out during this time.

0: You know, the officials who withdrew federal grants to public radio last year said, if you want this kind of programming, you have to pay for it. So that's exactly what we're doing. So we're asking you to please donate to KRVS, ensuring that the musical variety and regional information you've come to count on for 63, 64 years here can continue. Jaman was produced in Cypress Lake Studios here on the campus of the University of Louisiana at Lafayette. This is Daddy Cecil. Till next time, Jah guide and protect, and thanks for your continued support. We'll do it next week.
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I can make it look good.

I'm Cecil Doyle, and it's time for Jan Dec. I Think I'm Unstable. From the latest album, Chapel Hill Sunday, the 115th release from Corewood Industries, catalog number 0853, recorded live at Girard Hall, University of North Carolina. Chapel Hill, February 22nd, 2009. It featured the Corewood representative on vocal and harmonica, John Darniel, you know, Mountain Goats guy, on keyboard, and actually the first time he ever played on keyboard live since the age of 9 on this concert, Ann Gomez, bass, and Brian Jones, drums. I Think I'm Unstable. Another from Chapel Hill Sunday, this time Ann Gomez switching to tenor sax.

The Slide. Another from Chapel Hill Sunday, Corwood. Catalog number 0853. Time for Jan Deck continues. A little bit later, we'll be listening to a couple recorded live at the Texas Theater, Dallas, Texas, May 19th, 2016. But before we get to that, we go live to Barthelme Auditorium, Philadelphia, Pennsylvania, on April 12, 2008, featuring the Corwood representative on vocal, piano, Sarah Schoenbeck, bass, Gloria Galante, harp, and Jeremiah Zimmerman, clarinet. From Philadelphia Saturday, Corwood number 0845, this is The Carnage.

I don't care how ugly I get. I still have to be here, but yet I won't try to stop the carnage.

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With your tranquilizer methods and how you stop your thoughts.

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I must not think about your previous lies. 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

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Oh, wait. Was it that kind of dream?

Sheila Smith, vocal, the Corwood representative, electric bass, Chris Curiel, trumpet, and Andrew Miller, keyboards. That was A Dream, preceded by Sorrow, from Dallas Thursday, recorded at the Texas Theater, Dallas, Texas, May 19th, 2016. From Dallas Thursday, Corwood catalog number 0824, a 2017 release. Next up, let's head to Cafe OTO, London, April 4th, 2013. The Corwood rep, keyboard, vocals, John Edwards, double bass, Byron Wallen, trumpet, Alex Nielsen, drums. From London Thursday, Corwood number 0830, this is No Happy Life.

No Happy Life from London Thursday. And a reminder that Time for Jan Deck was produced in Cypress Lake Studios right here on the campus of UL Lafayette. We're going to wrap up with a recording from Lawndale Arts Center, Houston, Texas, recorded January 6, 2017. The Corwood Rep on vocals, Sheila Smith keyboards, Mark Riddell electric bass, and Richard Cholakian drums. From Houston Friday, Corwood number 0825, a 2017 release. This is One and Only.

I don't think it's so bad.

0: Time for Jandek, episode number 71. The Slide was produced in Cypress Lake Studios. I'm Cecil Doyle. Join us next week for more Time for Jandek.
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Good evening. 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I'm John Green, your host, and for the next 2 hours, I'll be playing you jazz. On tonight's show, some of the musicians include the saxophonist Chris Potter, guitarist Russell Malone, pianist Hank Jones and his group, trumpeter Dizzy Gillespie and a quintet, clarinetist Eddie Daniels with pianist Roger Calloway, and Bill Evans with the multi-instrumentalist Don Elliott. As usual, we have a couple of featured CDs. The first one of those is another new one from John Batiste, the pianist. This is number 3 in his piano series. It's the last one that we'll be able to play on the Verve label, Monk Meditations. Then in the second half of the show, we have another in our John Coltrane 100th anniversary celebration. This from the Classic Albums Collection, a real classic, Giant Steps from 1960. So lots of great jazz. Hope you enjoy the show.

That was Chris Potter from his 2023 Edition Records release entitled Got the Keys to the Kingdom, live at the Village Vanguard, with Chris Potter on the tenor sax, Craig Taborn on the piano, Scott Colley on the bass, Marcus Gilmore on the drums. The tune, a Charlie Parker classic, Klaktovid Sedestein. Chris Potter. Well, we're just getting Night Train underway for another week. This is toward the end of our semi-annual fundraiser, the Fall 2026 membership drive. And, of course, we're trying to raise a lot of money now that the federal funding for public media has disappeared. KRVS must somehow raise more than $200,000 a year, every year from now on, till further notice, to keep operating. 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

just wait until tomorrow morning, around 9, and make a call to KRVS. Time now for the first of our two featured CDs. There's another in that piano series I've been playing from John Batiste. It's a series of solo renditions of music by Mozart and also mainly by Thelonious Monk. Tonight, number 3, I've played them out of sequence, as you might know if you've been listening for the last few weeks. This is Monk Meditations.

That was the pianist John Batiste from his brand new Verve release entitled Monk Meditations. That's number 3 in the Batiste piano series. The tunes we heard him play, some by himself and most by Monk, Always Know, Reflections, Eternity Around the Corner, Midnight Movement, Enlightenment of Ruby, and finally, Crepuscule with Nelly. John Batiste, Monk Meditations. Well, you're listening to Night Train here on KRVS 88.7 FM in Lafayette and Lake Charles. I'm John Green, your host. Just to remind you once again, this is our fall membership drive. 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

0: That was Hank Jones on the piano, Ron Carter on the bass, and Grady Tate on the drums from an Inner City Records LP released in 1979 of some 1975 sessions entitled Hanky Panky. The tune we heard, the Rodgers and Hammerstein song, Oh, What a Beautiful Morning. Just before that, Russell Malone on the guitar from All About Melody, a High Note release that he made in 2016. Rick Germanson on the piano, Luke Selleck on the bass, Willie Jones III on the drums. The tunes we heard from them, Jive Hoot and Haunted Heart. Russell Malone. Well, it's time for us to take a little break now. When we return, we're going to hear another in our John Coltrane box set. 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
0: Welcome back to Night Train here on KRVS 88.7 FM in Lafayette and Lake Charles. I'm John Green, your host. Well, it's time now for our John Coltrane contribution. This is in memory of his 100, what would have been his 100th birthday. Tonight we're going to listen to a LP recorded in 1960 on the Atlantic Records label, originally called Giant Steps, one of his classics. In addition to John Coltrane on the tenor saxophone, Tommy Flanagan or Wynton Kelly on the piano, Paul Chambers on the bass, Art Taylor or Jimmy Cobb on the drums.

That was John Coltrane on the tenor saxophone from his 1960 Atlantic Records release, one of his most successful, entitled Giant Steps. The songs we heard him play, first of all, the title track, Giant Steps, Cousin Mary, Countdown, Spiral, Sita's Flute Song, and Naima, all written by John Coltrane. Well, you're listening to Night Train here on KRVS 88.7 FM in Lafayette and Lake Charles. I'm John Green, your host. Just want to remind you once again that this is our Fall 2026 fundraiser. Listeners have told us that KRVS sounds homemade, and that's absolutely true. Mine is entirely homemade. We take that as a compliment because we're rooted in Southwest Louisiana and eager to share its music, languages, and culture with the world. Even though we can claim all the riches that we have here, it needs your dollars to keep going. 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Up next, the Dizzy Gillespie Quintet.

0: That was the clarinetist Eddie Daniels. With him, Roger Kellaway on the piano, Terry Clark on the drums, Eddie Gomez on the bass, and Al Foster also on the drums. Memos from Paradise, The Music of Roger Kellaway, is the title of that GRP LP from 1988. The tune we heard, Memos from Paradise, The Seventh Heaven, the title track. Just before that, trumpeter Dizzy Gillespie and a quintet. The tune, one of his, Con Alma. In addition to Dizzy Gillespie on the trumpet, Leo Wright on the alto saxophone, Lalo Schifrin on the piano, Bob Cunningham on the bass, Mel Lewis on the drums. That is from a Jazz House release from 2012, entitled Legends Live, Dizzy Gillespie Quintet. Well, that just about does it for Night Train for another week. Hope you enjoyed the show. You'll show your appreciation by going to krvs.org and making a little donation. Every penny helps. Let's go out tonight with pianist Bill Evans, with the multi-instrumentalist Don Elliott here playing the vibraphones. It's a very informal session, speaking of homemade. It's called Tenderly. It's, in a sense, a garage band effort that was unearthed many years later, 2001, originally recorded in 1956. You're going to hear traffic sounds and all sorts of strange things, but just shows you a couple of guys having a lot of fun. Bill Evans, Don Elliott, Tenderly. Stay tuned now for DeJama Garnier's Passport to Modern Jazz. Till next week, this is John Green. Take care.
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7: From WHYY in Philadelphia, this is Fresh Air Weekend. I'm Tanya Mosley in Los Angeles. Today, former NFL quarterback Colin Kaepernick. He took a knee during the national anthem to protest police violence and never played in the NFL again. A decade later, he says the point of that protest is still being missed.
8: We want to stop police killing black people, and the NFL had an issue with that being said. Why would that be an issue for anybody?
7: Also, actor Danielle Brooks. She first became known as Tasty on Orange is the New Black. While shooting the series, she also auditioned for the Broadway revival of The Color Purple. She knew she had to be ready.
9: I remember, like, they had a table with the director and producers, and I went straight up to that table, and I tapped that table, and I was like, all my life I've had to fight. And I just remember them being like, whoa.
7: First, the news.
10: Live from NPR News in Washington, I'm Windsor Johnston. Google says for the first time, its artificial intelligence model Gemini was involved in hacking incidents that were not planned. The news comes after other tech companies have reported AI agents going rogue. NPR's John Ruwitch reports on a series of episodes that are raising concerns about AI spinning out of control.
11: Google says there were three instances of its AI going off script, all of which it says it reported to the entities involved. The company says during a standard evaluation, its AI model found public information online and guest credentials to access websites it thought were part of the test. In all three, it says the model stopped. The company did not say which entities were breached. Heather Adkins, vice president of security engineering at Google, says the company worked with a partner involved in the model training to change the testing process. Adkins says the event highlight the importance of training AI to act responsibly. Concern about AI going off script has soared in recent weeks, and the Google incidents add to a growing list of examples. John Ruwitch, NPR News.
10: President Trump says he's banning three major media outlets from the White House. The president on Friday accused CNN, Politico, and MS Now of reporting what he calls fake news. NPR's David Folkenflik says the move could be illegal and even unconstitutional.
12: Trump made the threat in a Truth Social post, saying news outlets shouldn't be able to, quote, constantly write or report fiction and lies when they're covering the president or his administration. A Bloomberg News reporter asked him about it at a White House press conference a short time later.
13: Are you trying to intimidate the press from doing
14: its job? No. I dislike dishonest press, like you. I think you're terrible.
12: If the White House tries to follow through on the president's threat, it would likely be met with legal challenges. CNN says a ban would violate its constitutional rights to report accurately and fairly without interference from the federal government. David Folkenflik, NPR News.
10: Americans are feeling the squeeze of higher fuel prices, especially farmers. In Idaho, Galen Lee says much of the equipment on his farm runs on diesel, and the larger machines can require hundreds of gallons of fuel.
15: The price we're paying for fuel is about twice what it was a year ago.
10: The price of diesel continues to hit record highs in the U.S. The national average has climbed to a record $6.49 a gallon. Large parts of Cuba remain in the dark today after another nationwide collapse of the country's power grid. Officials say a failure in transmission lines in the western part of the island triggered the outage, leaving millions of people without service. It's at least the sixth major collapse since January, when the Trump administration began blocking oil shipments to the island. You're listening to NPR News from Washington. President Trump says negotiations are underway to set up a U.S. Army base in Poland. NPR's Greg Myrie reports the announcement comes despite his frequent criticism of NATO.
16: President Trump said on Truth Social that major progress was being made toward establishing the base. He cited his good relationship with Poland's president, Karol Nawrocki, adding that the location could be announced very soon. A NATO official, who wasn't authorized to speak publicly, said two sites in western Poland are under consideration. This comes despite Trump's criticism that most European countries should do more for their own defense. The U.S. has some 10,000 troops in Poland, though there's no permanent U.S. military facility there. Poland says a stronger NATO presence in Eastern Europe is needed to counter the threat from Russia. Greg Myrie, NPR News, Washington.
10: Early voting is underway in this year's midterm elections, which will determine control of Congress. Virginia opened in-person voting Friday, while Minnesota and South Dakota began absentee voting. More states will mail ballots or open early voting sites in the coming weeks. The voting begins amid disputes over the Trump administration's efforts to expand federal oversight of elections. Civil rights groups have also sued over the possibility of federal law enforcement officers being sent to polling places. State and local election officials say they're confident the elections will be secure and accurate. This is NPR News.
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7: This is Fresh Air Weekend. I'm Tanya Mosley. 10 years ago, quarterback Colin Kaepernick took a knee during the national anthem before San Francisco 49ers game, protesting police brutality against black people. He said he wouldn't stand to show pride in a flag for a country that oppressed black people and people of color. Within days, he was the most talked about athlete in America. And after that season, he never played another NFL game. Kaepernick later filed a grievance accusing NFL owners of colluding to keep him out of the league and later reached a settlement. He went on to found the Know Your Rights Camp and a publishing company and co-created a Netflix series with Ava DuVernay about his childhood. He became a father, and through all of it, he kept training for another shot at the NFL, a shot that still has not come. Over the last decade, Kaepernick has given very few interviews. Well, now he's written a new memoir called The Perilous Fight, and it begins not with a protest against the anthem, but with Kaepernick as a black child, adopted by

0: That is it's a beautiful song, and you sing it so well. What did you have to do with your singing to sound like you were Mahalia Jackson for the movie?
1: Terry. Oof. We worked on music for probably 2 weeks, I think, because I did sing all of that. And the hardest part was getting rid of the things that I was taught at Juilliard, to be honest, which is one of the things that they taught us, you know, and gave us in our toolbox, is like knowing when to throw, you know, the baby out with the bathwater, as one might say, you know, letting go of the technique when it's time. And that's what I had to do. Like, so, for example, you know, when she says cheering, you know, I would be singing children, and I had to stop myself and like, why am I saying children? She would say cheering, you know, or just like not over articulating things. I'm going to meet Abram and Isaac. You know, normally I would be like, I'm going to meet Abram, and like articulating all of the, you know, consonants and stuff. Like, I had to really break it down and kind of like a Shakespearean way, like I would with Shakespeare. And, you know, you have iambic pentameter and things like that. And you just have to, it's like a code. You got to create a code for yourself to understand how this woman speaks and where she speaks from and how she uses language, you know. And that's the thing, like Mahalia sings all the way down in her feet. You know, so when I would do this, I would be barefoot when I was in the studio, you know, because you really do need to be that, it's that low. To be honest, she sings from another place too, but I'm trying to be respectful, you know, but that core space is where she sang from.
0: So you grew up very churched with your mother a minister and your father a deacon. And was it, did you grow up with the feeling that your parents had a special connection to God?
1: Oh, for sure. I mean, my mother was a praying and still is a very prayed up woman. She would be the one at 6 a.m. You would hear her downstairs in the living room, speaking in tongues, praying, talking to God. You know, it was, yeah, she woke you up in prayer. And at the time, you know, we had two floors, and she would turn up the music. Like, you had speakers in each room, even though we was not rich, even though that sounds very rich. we had these speakers in our house, and she would play gospel music on Saturdays at probably 8 a.m. to wake me and my brother up to clean the house. Which sounds so old school now that I'm saying it back to you, because nobody's really asked me questions like that. But and my dad was too. You know, he wasn't as forth showing, if that's the right word to say, or like he wasn't as showy with his relationship with God. Like, he went to church all the time and obviously was a deacon, but like, my mother was the one you saw, like, in worship all the time and still is.
0: Did you speak in tongues?
1: No. No, not at all. Like, no, definitely did not. I would say I do feel that I have a wonderful connection to God, you know, in the spirit, and still practice Christianity and go to church on Sundays with my family. You know, and I listen to gospel music like no other genre, because it just soothes my soul. And I feel like gospel music has always been that for me, my helpmate in life.
0: So feeling that your parents were kind of had a special relationship with God and were like God's representative or close to God, did it make you like in awe of your parents? Did you feel like you couldn't misbehave because that would be misbehaving in front of God in a way that people's regular parents who weren't leaders of the church wouldn't feel?
1: Yeah, for sure. There was a lot of pressure as a kid to be perfect. I think that's like probably one of those things in my adulthood I'm still going to therapy for. You know, it's like this sense of perfection, not getting anything wrong. And, you know, the Bible says, honor thy father and mothers that your days may be long on this earth. And so that rang very true in my house. You know, we needed to do what our parents wanted us to do. There was no way around it, you know. And if you had slip ups, the guilt that weighed on you, you know, was heavy for me. And I don't know if it stemmed from me doing pageants at church, you know, and they taught you how to hold your feet and how to stand. And I don't know. It was just this perfection that was built in me pretty early. And maybe it's being the first child, you know, and the responsibilities of being a good example to my brother, you know, respectfully say this, you know, but I think my mom really cared a lot about what others thought. And I say it respectfully, Mom, if you hear this, but, you know, I think that had a lot to do with it, is what do people see?
0: What did they want you to do that you didn't want to do?
1: Ooh, that's a deep question. Well, one thing, you know, was there was a fear of me going to Juilliard. My mother was really scared for me. And my dad said to me, he's like, I want you to follow your heart. And so I did. You know, I went to Juilliard and she was just scared of, like, you know, being in New York and her child leaving at 17. And then she was nervous about me doing Orange is the New Black. And then my father again was like, follow your heart. And I did. And that changed my life, you know. But then there was that fear of, like, what is she being exposed to? You know, there's a lot, the subject matter of lesbians and gays was all up and in between Orange is the New Black. So that was a fear, you know, of what I was being taught.
0: Foul language.
1: Foul language. I mean, we had
0: drugs.
1: Come on, the list goes on.
0: I can keep going. Yeah.
1: So, yeah, Mama was shooketh, but she got over it. She really started to see the beauty of the show as time went on.
0: Daniel Brooks, it's been such a pleasure to talk with you. Thank you so much.
1: Thank you, Terry. Thank you for having me.
2: Danielle Brooks stars in the new movie, If I Go, Will They Miss Me? She spoke with Terry Gross. Fresh Air Weekend is produced by Teresa Madden. Fresh Air's executive producer is Sam Brigger. Our technical director and engineer is Audrey Bentham. Our engineer this week is Adam Staniszewski. With Terry Gross, I'm Tanya Mosley.
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11: 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That's happening right now. We'd really appreciate it, and this is just great local cultural programming. All right, and so today I'm talking with Grant Bush, who's the Director of Planning and Community Development for the City of Leesville. And the reason why I'm talking to him today is because he's the event organizer for Leesville's Derby Days, which is Louisiana's championship soapbox derby. Segments 1 and 2 will be with Grant. And then our third segment will be with Harry McLeod, one of the founders of the Lulu Street Racers, which is kind of the original organizing body of the Leesville Soapbox Derby. All right, welcome to the show, Grant. Thank you.
12: Thank you for having me.
13: Well, yeah, you invited us to City Hall, where you work. And I guess I want to start out by asking, is that part of your job to run the Derby Days?
12: It's a good question. You know, a few years back, let's just say maybe 9 or so, I was sitting in my office, and the gentleman that had been running it for many, many years, they came into my office and told me, well, we're retiring. And we were talking to the mayor, and he says, you're the perfect guy to pick this up and keep going. I said, well, thank you very much.
13: Okay.
12: I'll add that to my list, you know what I mean?
13: Yeah.
12: And it's kind of been that way ever since. And so the city is basically the host of putting it on in our downtown area on what we call our Main Street area. It's number 3rd Street. It's the historical street where the majority of the town centered all of its existence. And we are a military town. So we go back to the World War II period. And before that, we were all, you know, farming and ranching and so forth. And then all of a sudden, the military came in here and built Camp Polk. And with Camp Polk, they started bringing in many, many soldiers to train between here and Alexandria. And over the years, it changed to Fort Polk. And then it became Fort Johnson for a time, and then it was put back to Fort Polk. And so we've had an influx in and out of soldiers and catching the train, heading off to Europe, things like that. It was a training area for them, and with that, the downtown area grew with different hotels and different businesses and stuff. And so that is the location where we do the Soapbox Derby race on 3rd Street. And it has a bit of a hill on Texas Street at 3rd Street. It goes down towards Lula Street, which is a state route. And in the 50s, some young guys got together and they called it the Lula Street Racers. And that became the first group of guys doing the soapbox derby races.
13: Wow, so in the 1950s is when it started in town.
12: That's right, yeah.
13: Wow, and then they chose Main Street because of
12: the hill that came down from Texas Street and 3rd, which was in front of a hotel and restaurants and so forth, and it would go straight down to Lula Street where it made a nice little finish line.
13: Oh, that's so cool. Okay, well, I kind of want to take a step back, just in case there's some listeners who don't know what soapbox derby racing is.
12: All right.
13: Why don't you tell us what it is?
12: Well, soapbox derby racing is it's a vehicle that doesn't have a motor. It doesn't have any propulsion. Okay, so you can build in it brake systems, but other than that, it flows on its own gravity. And so depending on if you have a high hill or you need a bit of a platform, which we do, we have ramps. And our ramps are about 4 feet up and then down to the They slope down to the asphalt, to the street. And so we push the cars up, and we hold them there until it's time for the race to start. We pull a lever, and both cars go down the exact same time. And then that momentum gets them down the hill even faster. And so it's that gravity pull of the vehicle that you're racing against your competitor. So there's no propulsion, there's no motors, there's none of that kind of stuff. And you can get these things as a kit, and you can build them yourself. Or what we have is another classification, is the homemade car. The homemade car is very similar in makeup, but you can do a little bit more with that car. Most of the kit cars are like a little torpedo where you have a little hole to sit in. But the homemade cars, you can make them look like a Jeep. You can make them look any kind of way you want. So they'll be themed a lot of times, and they'll have, every one of them will look totally different.
13: Right.
12: You know?
13: Okay, because, you know, when I was doing some research, I saw that part of the racing divisions of the early days is the...
12: Yeah, the homemade and factory.
13: The homemade and the national approved racing kit, and that's that comes out of Akron, Ohio, right?
12: Yes, that's the headquarters.
13: Where... kind of soapbox derby racing got it started in America, right?
12: Yeah, that's right. Yeah. And in our regional area, Houston has the biggest out setup. It's basically created for soapbox derbies. So, you know, if you get a chance to go there, go look at those. But here in Louisiana, I can't think of too many of the people who do soapbox derby than Leesville.
13: Yeah, so you have the National Approved Racer Kits and then the Lulu Street Racers. And I was wondering, I wonder what that name means.
12: And there you go. It's because of that street. Yeah, and that was how they named it. We're going to Lula Street, and when I get there, I've won, you know?
13: Yeah.
12: And so they named it the Lula Street Racers.
13: Now, in terms of the youth who race, do you have more people who do the Lula Street Racing models where they make it from scratch?
12: Well, as long as I've been doing it for about 10 years now, I've seen a little slack in the homemade cars. I'm seeing more of the factory cars.
13: Really?
12: Yeah, because it just seems to be more aerodynamic, and people want to try to win as much as they can. So I think they just kind of go out and start building those kits, and then they can decorate it, you know, with paint, striping, and things like that. But they all have the same shape, and so,
13: right.
12: You know,
13: okay.
12: I've seen more of those. And I like those, too. They look like a soapbox car.
13: Right, you know? Okay. So whenever you get a kit, is it just like gray, white, and then you can
12: typically decorate? It's kind of white, mm-hmm. And there's some wood, you know, in it and things like that. And then, you know, mostly you can paint it or run decals on it and things like that to finish it out.
13: Now, when did you start kind of seeing people using the kits more than the homemade?
12: Well, like I say, maybe 7 or 8 years ago.
13: 7 or 8.
12: Yeah,
13: wow.
12: We still have a homemade class. But they're usually the same cars. I'm not seeing new cars come on. But I am seeing a few newer kit cars, what we call factory cars. Mm-hmm. And that's fine, you know, that's fine.
13: Yeah, that's what I wanted to ask.
12: And usually we'll have, at the end of the race, we'll have a homemade versus factory just to see who's got the fastest one.
13: Why don't you talk us through the race day? You know, talk us through. There's three different brackets of different age groups.
12: Mm-hmm.
13: There's the grand champion race.

0: grand champion racing? You know, explain to the listeners kind of how it goes down.
1: Well, as we start planning this event, like I say, it's going to be in the downtown area. And we start to compile things like I've got a car show coordinator. He'll be putting together his car show down at one end of the street, and he'll be getting his MC out there, music and food vendors and things like that. We'll be working with our fire department guys, getting them lined up, because moving the ramps into place is the biggest logistics issue to deal with. They're very heavy. They take one per trailer to haul. And the big flatbed trailers you haul cars on, you know, like a regular vehicle, that's about the size of the trailer that we need. Mm-hmm. And so then we go back and get the other. And so once the ramps are in place, we usually do that early in the morning, between 6 and 8 o'clock. And because we're going to get our tents up, get our people walking in, register that day, and they'll start to do a practice run at around 10 o'clock. And so they'll get a chance to do that up till about 11 and before the race gets started. And so we can see anywhere between 20 to 40 entries come through, sign up at the tent. That would include both factories and homemade, yeah. Okay. And then, of course, that includes the three different age ranges, too. So I'm talking about the entire group of racers. And then they'll be positioned out by their different age ranges, and then, of course, their class as far as factory and homemade. And we usually get an MC for that. He has a lot of experience in putting on races as well as soapbox derby races, and he is a phenomenon. He just comes in with the perfect way to describe racing. Hopefully we'll have him back again this year. And he's out there with the people. He's on the ramps. He just does a great job. But his name is Steve Cape. And so he's going to be a great addition, hopefully, this year. And so once we get ready and we start the races, then that'll go on till we get through all the different classes. And, of course, we narrow those down to, let's say if you won the most races, we narrow it down to the last two that's won the most races. And then they race to see who's the number one. And we'll do that out of each of those classes. And then once that's over, we present trophies to each one of those in their class and their age range. And everyone, whether they win or not a trophy, they get a certificate of participation, and it has their name with the mayor's signature on it and my signature on it, and they're able to put that in a frame and collect those as they continue to race each year.
0: Yeah.
1: One thing we do notice is, like other sports that you'll find the youth involved in, is that it's transitional. You may see a child race 3 to 4 to 5 years, and then they're going on, and a new child comes in. And so when that happens, their parents come in with it. Mm-hmm. And so, like with the baseball team, you know, you may see one come in, and they played a few different years where their parents are in the stands or helping in the coaching. It's very similar in the soapbox derby races, too. So there can be some fluctuation, where you have a lot of racers this year and next year, but then all of a sudden it starts to thin a little bit and then pick back up, you know? And yeah. So it's heavily tied to that kind of thing, too.
0: Now, so the age brackets are what, 6 to 9, 10 to 13, and then 14 to 17?
1: 14 to 17, yep. Yeah.
0: So, you know, let's do the 6 to 9 bracket.
1: That is probably the biggest group.
0: Oh, okay.
1: Yeah. Because their size, the size of the cars, the ability to get in the car, that tends to be the majority of our racers in that age bracket.
0: Mm-hmm.
1: And it really is exciting for people to watch those little ones try to steer down the home stretch.
0: Right. Do you have some crashes ever?
1: They do. From time to time, some will maybe push a little brake or two, and it'll turn them left or right, and they'll go into the guardrails. But nobody gets hurt,
0: yeah, right.
1: You know, it's not that dangerous, but, we do have some kind of go off into the side.
0: Now, how many racers, like, during a race, is it two, five?
1: There's only two per race.
0: Two per
1: okay.
0: Race.
1: And using Third Street, we have a center lane in that road. And so, one car is on one side and one's on the other. And so when they release the cars, they reach two at a time and they go down to Lula Street, where we'll have a finish line with a checkered flag. We have a number of hay bales set up to stop the cars from going any further. And we have a number of grown men out there to help stop the cars as well when they come to a full stop. Once

0: They do that. We have the cars placed on a trailer behind a side-by-side, and they are brought back up on the street over and let off back at the starting area where they can utilize the car again.
1: Now, do you ever have kids that participate in all brackets?
0: I have families that might try to participate in all brackets because one's 6, one's 11, you know, one's 14, something like that, absolutely.
1: But yeah. It's rare to have a kid that would kind of race from maybe 6 to...
0: Yes, I do have one. He's also in radio in this area, and he grew up racing from one class to the next all the way through it, yeah.
1: Oh, wow.
0: Yeah, and we have a number of those kind of kids all throughout the area. That kind of, you know, were really into it. Their parents were really into it. And so they stayed from the time they got started to the time they couldn't race anymore. Yeah.
1: And so we can talk about the factory kits and the homemade soapbox cars. I'm assuming that it's parents and family and friends that are helping.
0: Yeah, one of the great things about that is it does give the opportunity for families to get together at night and start working on their car. Whether it be a homemade or a factory, because it takes a lot of effort to get either one of those put together and ready for a race. I've seen one that was made just like a Jeep, like an Army Jeep.
1: Yeah.
0: That's interesting that they could even come up with some ideas that would make it look just like that. One looks like a shark, and that still races today. It's a shark. And, yeah, you get your little girl or little boy out there, and y'all in the shop, and y'all working on it and trying to figure out what the color paint and everything. And, yeah, it's a big family get-together sometimes on – and working on skills and learning how to do something.
1: Yeah. Now, for like the shark that, you know, you said has raced multiple years, are the families modifying it or is it mostly kind of...
0: Well, we do have a set of rules.
1: Yeah.
0: And they have to stay within those rules. Mm-hmm. So any modifications outside of those rules would disqualify the car.
1: Okay. Yeah, I saw that. So that's for the Lulu Street Racing, the scratch kits, right?
0: Mm-hmm.
1: Where you have the regulations. Mm-hmm. Do those regulations ever change, or is it pretty much...
0: I haven't seen them, change.
1: Yeah. Oh,
0: pretty much carried on through.
1: Now, who created those regulations? Is that,
0: I would suspect Ohio and where that they regulate those. If there were any changes, they would trickle down to all the states.
1: Oh, okay.
0: Yeah.
1: Wow. Now, I wanted to ask about Ohio because, you know, like they're kind of the seat of mm-hmm. this. Have any kids from Leesville ever gone on to participate?
0: Not that I know of, and I like the idea of what we try to do is continue the effort that they had, which was the third Saturday in October. We need to, you know, I would like to see this go outside the city's hands and into an actual organization who can spend more time and effort on it to where they could do kind of a monthly, bi-monthly, quarterly races to come to a final such as our third Saturday in October, but then eventually be able to go off into different states and compete as well. Mm-hmm. And that would be good to do. And you know there's probably some people out there doing that already. So to do that would take a little bit more than the city is able to host and assist with. It would take some type of a group to do that. And I'm hoping one day that'll be able to happen again.
1: Right. Okay. Well, you know, on the website it says that Leesville is the official Louisiana state.
0: Yeah, and they got that. Lulu Street Racer started that years and years ago by getting a governor's proclamation, and we still carry that today. So that's why it's on that third Saturday in October.
1: Okay, and is that something that, Ohio, the national?
0: Right, does it?
1: Recognize
0: it? I don't think so. Okay. I think it was how it started with them and how they prepared it with a proclamation. But it's not like there's other areas in Louisiana competing to get to Leesville to race in the championship. It's not quite that way.
1: Okay, so it's just centered in town.
0: That's right.
1: Right, okay. Now, you had mentioned Houston in mm-hmm. this region mm-hmm. being kind of...
0: Yeah, we've been trying to reach out to them. It's also Natchez. We've been trying to reach out to Natchez, Mississippi.
1: Oh, wow.
0: We know they're doing some things over there, too. And we'd like to be able to collaborate with them maybe throughout the year more, because that might be an opportunity where we can go to Natchez and race with them as a team against a team, in the same way with Houston. And so that's kind of the goal to look forward to.
1: Wow. And how long, do you know how long Natchez and Houston?
0: I don't know much about their length of time and things. I do know that the Houston one, it took a great deal of effort and funding to probably build what they've got, because it's kind of like a little freeway. that you start at the top and you run through. It's got a whole asphalt street and everything built into it. So it's a standalone street dedicated for Soapbox Derby racing.
1: Wow.
0: So, yeah, if you Google that, you'll see that that's quite an outfit set up there.
1: Well, I hope something happens, you know, with Natchez and Houston. Mm-hmm. It just seems like such a great opportunity for collaboration.
0: Oh, well, it is. It is, and it's a great opportunity for the kids to get a little further out than just working in Leedsville, you know, and doing their races here. They could start to connect with other regional areas and be very similar to what you see in other sports, you know, where you have a travel Soapbox Derby team now, you know.
1: Yeah, I love that.
0: Instead of a travel baseball or travel soccer, you know.
1: Yeah, that's fun. I mean, I'm
0: looking
1: for adults.
0: I've always said the same, and I've actually made some drawings of trying to do some adult-sized ones. But also, I've tried to have the tricycle races to open up the Soapbox Derby.
1: Oh, yeah.
0: And we did have a theme one year. I was trying to come up with a festival around it, which we kind of are building on, and it was the Armadillo Motorcycle Rally. And combine that, which I did, through the Derby as well. And then we being at that time, we would also have the Trunk or Treat for Halloween that night. And so we come up with the Armadillo Motorcycle Rally and Soapbox Derby for a number of years. And with that, we was trying to take an old go-kart and then basically build an armadillo around it. And then the grand opening of the Soapbox Derby could be the mayor or somebody else coming down the ramps and down the street in an armadillo.
1: Yeah.
0: And waving at everybody, you know, holding a flag or something, saying, well, the race has started, you know.
1: Yeah.
0: You know, you always have a lead car, right, when you go to a race. So
1: right.
0: That would be something very similar.
1: Well, okay, I think that we're at a good stopping point. We're going to continue this conversation. And if you're just joining us, you're listening to the Louisiana Folk Life Radio Hour on KRVS at UL Lafayette. I'm Maria Zarain, your host, here with Grant Bush. For our music breaks, I wanted to do some songs that have a little racing theme. So the first one, we're going to listen to one of the best, Rapid Roy, That Stock Car Boy, from Jim Croce off his album, You Don't Mess Around With Jim. Stay tuned.

0: All right, welcome back. You're listening to the Louisiana Folklife Radio Hour. I'm Maria Zerang here with Grant Bush of the Leesville Derby Days. We're talking about soapbox derby racing here on KRBS. All right, so Grant, what I wanted to ask you is, since this has been going on in town since the 50s, is there a racing culture here beyond soapbox racing?
1: Yeah, there is. We had the Speedway down on the south end of Leesville. It hasn't been in an operation for quite a little while, but back many years. I mean, it was an operation. I think they did a lot of stock car racing through there and even smash up derby car stuff, you know, where you'd, you'd smash each other's car up. They've done, I think, that as well. And it'd be great to see that come back to life again. They've been using the property for other things, but I think there's still a lot of things in place there. I think the last really great thing they did was they held a big giant concert maybe 8 or so years ago. And so, but I can tell you that over the years, there's been a great deal of that. Currently, we're hosting King of the Block, and that's a drag racing single car event that we do here every quarter or monthly, sometimes here in the downtown area of Leesville on the south end. And it's become a real big event. People really seem to like it and come out. And what they'll do is they'll race one car off the clock, and each car, the fastest car wins, right? And that's right down here downtown on the south end as well. So that group of folks, they're out there still. There's always a lot of people involved in the car shows, building stock cars. They love auto mechanics here and building and working cars. They love motorcycles. We've got a number of different motorcycle groups here, the American Legion, the VFW. We've got Brothers Keepers, just many groups of folks here that join some type of group of motorcycle enthusiasts. And so that's here as well. Like I said, we used to have some motorcycle rallies for a number of years and trying to bring them all together and let them have a fun day. And so there is, I would say, quite a bit of a culture here when it comes to that kind of thing.
0: So people in the motorcycle groups or people do the stock car races, do their kids do the Derby Days? Is that kind of how it works?
1: Yeah, they're definitely, a lot of the kids that are at the Derby, Soapbox Derby, are from, you know, with parents that have done opportunities and different things besides just Soapbox Derbies.
0: Yeah.
1: One individual races dirt bikes as well as stock cars, dragsters, things like that. So, you know, when they go home, it's not just Soapbox Derbies, but other kind of racing too.
0: Yeah.
1: And that is definitely in this area.
0: So when this started in the 50s, was there, I don't know if you know the history, but was there already kind of a racing culture and that was the catalyst for the Soapbox Derby?
1: I really don't think so to that extent that you're looking at. At that period of time, I think Leesville was much like any town in the 50s, small town. Of course, the Fort Polk at the time, too, was growing. It was heading into the Vietnam training era. And so I don't think that the racing was probably paramount, but a lot of the guys coming out of the 50s were heavily passionate about some of the cars being developed at that time. And I imagine that drove a lot of some of those guys into saying, well, this might be a way we can race without getting in trouble.
0: Oh, yeah.
1: And they said, let's go do Soapbox Derby.
0: Yeah, right. Yeah, you know, in preparing for the interview, I was looking at the history of Soapbox Derby racing in America, and I read that it started in Akron, you know, where the kind of national championship is, and it was a reporter, right, that saw some kids racing out of, like, wooden, you know, soapboxes, and then he kind of started to, like, make this, like, little league, you know, make something official out of it. I think that was in, I guess it was the early 30s, wasn't it, like 33?
1: Yeah, it goes that far back.
0: Yeah, and so cool that in Leesville, I mean, that was only 20 years later, you know, y'all had something like that here. And then I also read in 71, that was when they started letting girls participate. And how is it in Leesville? Is it both girls and boys?
1: It's both girls and boys, and it doesn't have anything to do with the gender. You know, one year it may be a girl and her. It's typically the car that, as you'll see, winning multiple times. And a wonderful thing that happened to us last year is that A couple came in to town, and they were staying in an RV. They were working in the community, and they had heard about the Soapbox Derby. They came out the year before to watch the Soapbox Derby. So as they came back the next year and stayed in town, they contacted me about it, and they said, we would like to make a car for the Soapbox Derby and donate it to somebody to race. I said, sounds great. So Derby Day came. They brought their car, and we looked for somebody who didn't have a car. Well, we found somebody. And so she got racing. It was a girl. Well, after a number of races throughout the day and a number of the cars that race there every year, their car won the whole show.
0: No way.
1: They won the whole show. And they donated the car to the girl to keep. They couldn't bring it home. It wasn't going to do them no good at home. They felt it was the best thing to do was just go ahead and donate the winning car to the girl who used it to win the race.
0: Wow.
1: So we'll see it next year.
0: Okay, and she still races.
1: Oh, yeah. She'll be there next year with her car.
0: Now, I was also reading that the Ohio group, they do a lot of, like, STEM education stuff with the derby racing programs that they have. And I would imagine that for the kids working on it, I mean, you have math, engineering, science, mm-hmm. aerodynamics, mm-hmm. physics, and then also artistry with the decorations, mm-hmm. you know. Have you seen that kind of firsthand? Maybe there's a spark there for the kids?
1: I don't get to see that section of it mm-hmm. because it's usually somewhere in somebody's house.
0: Right.
1: Usually by the time I get to see it, it's the families moving in, bringing in their car, setting up in their pit area, and getting ready to race. But by the way of seeing families work together, I'm sure a great deal of that is definitely what they're experiencing as they're preparing their cars for the race. And so everything that you did explain there is definitely something that people can take advantage of.
0: Yeah. Oh, yeah, totally. Yeah, I mean, you know, the Ohio website, they really focus on STEM, but I think STEAM, you know, with mm-hmm. A, with the arts, mm-hmm. they're really, because I was looking at the pictures, and there's some really cool designs on those cars.
1: Mm-hmm.
0: What, now, you mentioned the Shark, you mentioned the Jeep. What were some memorable ones in the last few years in terms of design?
1: Well, the Shark always stands out to me quite a bit. The Jeep did, too. And like I say, majority of them are really more the factory cars, which a lot of those are just very nice, streamlined and stuff. A lot of them will also have sponsorships. And those sponsorships could be businesses in town. And so we'll see some, you know, of current businesses in the area all over the side of their car. And so those kind of stand out, too. You got the Pat Williams car and the American Moving and Storage car, and those are some that we have that we'll see every year, as long as they can still race them, you know?
0: Wow, just like professional racing.
1: That's right.
0: The sponsorship.
1: Oh, yeah, yeah.
0: That's interesting. I didn't realize that. Now, is it expensive? Is that why they do the sponsorships? Or?
1: Well, the cars are about $1,000. Now, I'm sure that's going up, right? And so some of people would like to have a car, and so some people would like to be able to all showcase their business name. And it kind of gets together, and all of a sudden you'll have a number of businesses say, well, I'll buy the car, we'll put my name on it, and it'll be available for racing through my opportunity for you. And we see a lot of that go on, you know. And each year we always tell people, your kids may have grown up and gone, but you still have the car, bring it out. You know, we've got kids that could use the car, you know, and bring them out of the woodwork, you know, get them off the shelf. And so we continue to always do that because there's a lot of cars.
0: Do you bring them out?
1: Some do. That's right. Okay. Yeah. We could use more, but you can't use any more than the kids you got. So, you know, it seems to work out. Well, you can find more kids that just don't have the car. A lot of them maybe don't even know much about it. They hadn't done it before.
0: Yeah. Right.
1: You know, but once they get a car, they start getting some enthusiasm behind it. And who knows? They may wind up, you know, getting their own car eventually and then being there quite a bit, you know, the next few years.
0: Yeah. Well, do you have a racing background?
1: No.
0: Okay.
1: I was a bull rider.
0: That's cool.
1: I was a bull rider, rode some broncs, did that through high school and went into college and then after college in the semi-pro ranks, and then got married and left that world. But had absolutely no racing whatsoever, no motorcycle background as far as gangs or groups or anything. Did do some dirt bike riding and stuff, but that was about it. So a lot of this, when I came to Leesville, what the mayor told me he wanted to see happen, and wearing the many different hats I have, that was one of them, and so we jumped and took off.
0: Okay, so when the mayor was like, all right, this is on your plate now, were you excited, nervous?
1: Well, mostly you just never done it before, so you're like, where do I begin, you know? Right. And you try to research and find out. The weird thing is they had previous people had told me that it was going to run a certain amount of budget, and I thought, well, I don't know if I can pull that much together, and I guess maybe through some of the resources I have with the city, we were able to do it a lot less, and so that helped a bunch.
0: Yeah, totally. Well, I mean, it's not just the soapbox racing, though, that you have on the Derby Days event. There's other stuff, too. Why don't you talk about some of that?
1: Like I say, we mentioned earlier the car show, and that's always a big plus with the Soapbox Derby. You know, you're bringing out car enthusiasts and everything to begin with, so they always look for that. We've also tried, it's kind of like a, I want to say swap meet, where you might have a few vendors come in with parts for cars.
0: Oh.
1: And if you're in the area of doing a rebuild of a car, like an old classic or something, they'll be there. They might have something you're looking for. And so we brought some of those vendors in as well. Then we'll bring other vendors. We have our food vendors and different kind of stuff like that. Radio stations used to come out and help out with that kind of thing, do a live remote. And then we've done some things, you know, like for the kids that are not involved in the racing. But this year, we're going to have something brand spanking new. And it's going to be what they call the Pine Box Derby Race. And the Pine Box Derby Race is the miniature soapbox derby cars. They're only about, you know, I'd say 7 or 8 inches long.
0: Uh-huh.
1: And I think it's about a 4-lane track that goes down and it hits out. And it's all digital, so we can see the lanes and their speeds and who's the actual winner and all that kind of stuff. And we're going to set that up out there this year. And for all those that are not involved in the actual Derby race can get involved with the Pine Box Derby race. And so that'll be another opportunity for them to have a car and race. Now, it'll be good that they can actually buy a smaller car and decorate it and build it and get it ready a whole lot cheaper than it would be to buy, you know, over $1,000 factory car for a derby race. So it gives a little bit of different opportunity there.
0: Wow. So is it the same kind of...
1: It's the same kind of mechanics, logic, everything. It's gravity driven, you know. They all go off at the same time, and then, you know, whatever little minute aerodynamics that are built into it, weights that are built into it, determines who's going to win the race.
0: Okay, and so the digital component is like at the finish line.
1: That's right. It'll be able to time the track is what's digital. Yeah. It'll be able to decide on which track has got the fastest motion going through it. And then whichever one finishes first.
0: Wow.
1: And I believe it goes into a screen where you can see all that kind of stuff. So we've not used it before, but it was donated to us by a local church. They had used it, and so we'll be trying to use it this year.
0: Now, did the church do the pine?
1: Yes, they did do it, and the individual that did it with them is working employed here with the city. And so he'll be able to show us how it works. And help us, you know, this year with it.
0: So he brought the idea?
1: Absolutely, and he got them to help donate it to the city.
0: Oh, do you want to give him a shout-out?
1: That is Monty Arm. We're going to call him our Pine Box Derby captain, you know?
0: Okay, this is so cool. I've heard about Pine Box Derby, but I've never seen it. Is that something that's, like, popular around?
1: I think so. I think the Boy Scouts are heavily involved in that. So if you probably go ahead and look back and see a lot of different areas with the Boy Scouts, I think a lot of them do that.
0: Yeah. Oh, that's so exciting. Yeah. And so that'll be new this year.
1: Yeah.
0: And why don't you tell us the date of the event this year?
1: Well, I say it'd be the third Saturday of October. Okay. I'm not sure exactly what that date is right offhand, but we can look that up. Yeah, third Saturday of October.
0: Well, I'm just like, I'm curious to know what people in town are thinking about the Pine Box Derby.
1: Most of them don't know about it yet.
0: Don't know. Okay.
1: Yeah, all that's going to be new.
0: Yeah.
1: Right. Yeah, but when we start doing some real promos on it, it'll probably catch a lot of people. Some people will know what it is, and some people will be, I got to go see what this is all about.
0: Yeah.
1: You know?
0: Right. Now, are you hoping that all the participants, are they coming from in town, or are they coming from...
1: Most of them come from the I would say the town as well as the region, as far as maybe 30, 40 miles away.
0: Yeah.
1: Yeah, they come in to race.
0: Okay, and that's the soapbox.
1: Yeah, so I've probably got about a 40-mile radius around me.
0: Oh, cool. Now, I did see on the website one of the things that y'all do during Derby days, there's Derby Queens. Can you talk about that?
1: We do. This should be our third year to do the Derby Queen. We used to do the Derby Queen contest about a month or two out before the Derby, and they'll kind of be at the Derby to promote the event as well as assist with, you know, all the activities that go on there. And being this is our third go-round, we're now going to be able to qualify a queen to go to the statewide queens contest.
0: No way.
1: And then that way she can compete with other festival queens. And so we've been waiting our time to do that, and this year's is the year. So
0: that's exciting.
1: Yeah. So we'll have a Derby Queen from Leesville competing with all the different festival queens throughout the state.
0: Oh, nice. Yeah. Now, does the Derby Queen, does she, is there like a racing kind of theme to?
1: Well, we make sure that there's a theme to it. Okay. Yeah. Say last year we had Derby cars in the... area where the young ladies come out and they present themselves. There's checkered flags and all that. So there's very much a soapbox racing theme. But other than that, it's pretty much a regular old beauty queen contest, you know.
0: Oh, that's exciting to have another queen in the mix of the Louisiana Festival Queen.
1: That's right. That's right. Derby Queen, too. I mean, how many you got those you got, you know?
0: Oh, yeah, that's exciting. Now, when I was telling people I was doing this show, I was super excited about it. I've been telling people about the Soapbox Derby ever since I heard about it. And I feel like people were like, whoa, cool. A few people knew about it. Maybe they had a family in the area, but not many people in, I guess, South Louisiana knew about it. Do you find that, I guess, kind of, most people that know about it are in this region or like Central Louisiana?
1: Well, I think, like I say, you know, the city's been hosting it, but I would like to see in the future that it kind of go back to what we normally used to have, the Lula Street Racers, and they could take that on the road if they wanted to.
0: Oh, yeah.
1: You know what I mean? They could go to Lafayette, and they can go to Shreveport, and they can put on a show with the city of those cities, you know?
0: Yeah.
1: And so there's a lot of opportunity there, you know? Now, being with the city right now, we kind of stay focused down here on our little area. But, you know, we try to expand the fun of it all. And one of them is maybe having a derby hat contest where you can decorate your own derby hats and just come up with all kind of derby themes of things. I thought about a derby car. It looks like a derby hat going down the road. You know, so you can build on all those things, you know. And so that's what we do. But, you know, I'd like to have some other folks play into this, too, one day, and I think it'll happen.
0: Oh, yeah, absolutely. Well, it seems like there's just so many opportunities.
1: Mm-hmm. There is. You can make this thing grow like nobody's business, you know.
0: I mean, how kind of confident are you that y'all can take it out of the city?
1: I think the biggest thing relies on the ramps. As we have to eventually get new ramps to use, aluminum is going to be the way. It's light. That's the biggest thing, is trying to take out the heaviness that are involved in what we have currently have. Have it somewhere they're very mobile, that they can be moved easily. We've drafted many different things, but we've not manufactured anything yet. But once I think we do wind up with something new and different, the sky's the limit when it comes to that.
0: Yeah. Oh, you know? Yeah, totally. All right. Well, this is a great time for our second song break. If you're just joining us, you're listening to the Louisiana Folklife Radio Hour. I'm Maria Zarang, your host, and I'm with Grant Bush today from the city of Leesville, talking about the Leesville Derby Days, a soapbox derby competition. All right, so we're going to listen to George Jones, and his song is The Race Is On, kind of a little love and race theme. All right, so stay tuned on KRBS at ULL Lafayette.

0: All right, we're back on the Louisiana Folk Life Radio Hour on KRBS at ULL Lafayette. I am here talking with Grant Bush of the City of Leesville, talking about the wonderful Soapbox Derby event that they have every year. We do have a special guest for our last segment that I'm super excited about. Now, Grant, you mentioned in our first segment the Lulu Street Racers.
1: Mm-hmm.
0: That's the kind of origin story.
1: That's the origin. That's where it all came from. And a gentleman that was part of that first group, then it continued to help put this thing on for many years afterwards.
0: Yeah. Well, okay. Why don't you give us a little intro?
1: His name is Harry McLeod, and he's a decorated soldier from Vietnam. Prior to his going into the service, he was one of the original Lulu Street Racers. And then many years afterwards of his military career, he helped out with getting the Lulu Street Racers back up and running through Leesville's Soapbox Derby and managed it for many years. And then that's who basically passed the baton to the city for us to try to help keep it going, keep it alive.
0: Okay. All right. Welcome to the show, Harry. It is good to have you on.
2: Okay, well, thanks for inviting me.
0: Oh, yeah, of course. Okay, so since you were one of the co-founders of the Lulu Street Racers, why don't you talk to us about the early days of the racers?
2: Okay. After I retired from the military, I went to work for the Vernon Parish School Board as running the junior ROTC program at Leesville High School. And one of my friends was Senator John Smith. And he was bugging me in the late 90s to start the Soapbox Derby program back up. And I put him off for a couple of years. And finally, I told him, I said, well, if you'll get Billy Lewis to help me with that, I'll do it. And so Billy called me that afternoon and said that I had a partner in that. And so we did that for 10 years. Well, it took Billy and me about 2 years to get it all together. We had to build ramps and find a place to do it. And the name Lulu Street Racers, when we were growing up in Leesville, the Soapbox Derby was on Lula Street. But I guess from the comic book Little Lulu, we thought it was Lulu Street. So we watched a lot of Soapbox Derby's there. And so when we started this, like I said, it took us 2 years to get it going. First, we had to build a couple of derby cars. And he built one for his granddaughter. He called it Hinky Dinky 3. and it's still hanging in Fat Boy and Skinny's hamburger place.
0: Oh, yeah, I've stopped at that hamburger place. I've seen that. That's really cool.
2: Yeah, Billy's is a home-built car, and that's what we started out with the Lulu Street Racers. Everybody had home-built cars. Mm. And so we did that until I did it for 10 years after we got started. And we really had a good program there. I had all of my cadets, or not all of them, but I had quite a few of them that volunteered to come down and help us do that. And we built ramps. We had it on 3rd Street. Grant's still using those same ramps, and I know they're probably getting a little weather-worn now. He's talking about doing some new ones.
0: Oh, okay. Now, am I getting this right that, you know, kind of before there was like an official kind of more organized Soapbox Derby car kind of race and, you know, volunteer network, it was just a group of young people who would race, you know, downtown and do their own kind of thing. Is that right?
2: When I was, I guess, in grade school, Ms. Moss, who ran the Cub Scouts, she ran the Soapbox Derby, and she ran it on Lula Street.
0: Mm.
2: And so that's where the people got started on it. And that was in the 50s.
0: Okay.
2: And then they ran the Bicentennial in 76.
0: And what year did you get involved?
2: Well, I think it was about 97 or so when I told him that I'd do it, and I'd start doing a little research on it and come out with all of the rules and a diagram for the car. And we had some funny race cars that came out. We had Jeeps. We had the Space Shuttle Challenger.
3: No way.
2: That was funny. The lady that had it had I don't know how many kids, I'll just say a passel. And she went down to Lowe's because we had a list of all the building materials to get at Lowe's to build a derby car. And she went in the front door with all of her kids and made an announcement who she was. And she had a kid that wanted to be in the derby. And she didn't have a husband. And she needed somebody to build her a car. So the manager of Lowe's was standing there, and he said, "I guess that'll be me." Whoa. So he built a car. And it had, that was the spaceship Challenger. And it had cardboard flames going out the back.
3: Mm.
2: We got better. The second race was a lot better than the first one because we got better at running it. And by the 10th year, it was really good to go and see it.
3: So, did you grow up doing soapbox derby racing as a kid, too?
2: No, I didn't. I had a cousin, my first cousin, Joe Harris, and he'd build these god-awful things. And they were almost death traps. His had roller skates for wheels.
3: No way.
2: Most of them, if you ever, when you come to the soapbox derby race this year, you need to go down Lula Street and see what it looked like, because they would get some awesome speeds, but most of them would crash on the way down. He went on later in life. He won the D Dragster World Championship in Dallas in 1964.
3: Wow!
2: So he stayed in racing pretty much his whole life. One of our locals, though, a guy by the name of Kay Talbot, he won every race on the soapbox derby while he was racing.
3: Oh, wow. So in terms of organized soapbox derby racing, the first kind of instance was in the 90s?
2: Well, the first one that I went to was in the 50s.
3: Okay. And, so you were there. Now, you weren't helping out. You just were an attendee.
2: No, I was just a spectator then. Right. It's like when people go to the race now to watch the cars crash. that's what a lot of people did.
3: Yeah.
2: I think back then.
3: Wow. And what was the difference from the 50s to today, you know?
2: Well, we had the rules on how the cars had to be built, and specifically on brakes. The cars back then had a lot of different ways to stop them. And our first race, we didn't really address brakes. We just all made a drag brake to be under the car to slow it down and stop it.
3: Mm.
2: And the reason that we went with put in there and specified a foot brake was one of our race cars then had a hand brake. And it was one of my former students, because we didn't specify that you had to be a certain age on that first one. We later broke it out into age groups.
3: Yeah.
2: And when she reached over to hit her brake, she took one hand off her wheel. She did a 90-degree turn and flipped her car three times going down Main Street.
3: Whoa.
2: Wow. So we said from then on, they needed two hands on a wheel.
3: Yeah. Huh. Wow. And what did the cars look like in the 50s?
2: A lot of them just look just like you see with on Spanky and the Gang.
3: Mm.
2: They were kind of soap boxes with boards under them and whatever kind of wheels they got to go down the hill.
3: Oh, okay. And how old were you then watching the races?
2: I was probably about 7 or 8.
3: Okay, so you kind of grew up, you know, kind of surrounded by soapbox derby in a way.
2: Oh, yeah.
3: Yeah.
2: You know, and nationally, the oldest car race is the Indianapolis 500. Mm. The second oldest race is the soapbox derby.
3: Wow. Like the one in Dayton, Ohio?
2: That's it, exactly.
3: Wow.
2: And they had quite a sum for first place finisher, you know, and it was boys only. They wouldn't let girls race.
3: Mm.
2: And one girl sneaked in there and won the race.
3: No way.
2: Yeah.
3: That's cool.
2: So eventually they changed it, which was a great idea, you know.
3: Oh, yeah. Well, is there anything else that you'd like people to know about Leesville Soapbox Derby?
2: Well, I tell you what, it's really a hoot to come and watch it. You see all kind of cars. One kid showed up and he had on a World War II pilot's leather jacket and a leather hat, and he was in a factory car that they built. It was camouflage painted like the Flying Tigers, and just really neat. Another guy, a senior NCO, built his son one. It looked just like a World War II Jeep.
3: Wow.
2: And so that looked really good.
3: Oh, yeah. Well, yeah, I mean, this has been so fun learning about the Leesville Soapbox Derby, and it's been great, you know, talking to Grant, talking to you as well.
2: Yeah, I appreciate Grant picking up the torch on that. It's more time consuming than you would really think.
3: Yeah, it seems like a lot of work, but a lot of fun.
2: Yeah.
3: Well, yeah, I mean, it's been such a pleasure talking to you, Harry.
2: Okay, thanks for having me.
3: I'm Maria Zering, here with Grant Bush and Harry McLeod of the Leesville Championship Soapbox Derby. This was the Louisiana Folklife Radio Hour on KRVS at UL Lafayette. 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

Gino Delafalls this morning at 8:24. I want to welcome all of you to the Zydeco program. This is our fundraiser weekend. And the number here to call is 337-482-2599 this morning to call and make your pledge. And looking to see who's going to be that first caller. Get my guys busy in the back and give them something to do. 337-482-2599. Let's see who's going to be that first caller this morning. MC and Fertilla in the house, and we're going to make it work today.

Also, a sickle cell 3 mile, 3K, and 1 mile walk and run is going on right now at Brown Park, starting from 8:30. It's going to be from 8:30, and then the health fair is going to happen right after that. And go get yourself checked for your blood pressure. Some of you may have had a rough night and need to get checked. Go get it checked. Blood pressure. And they can talk to you about insurance. They can talk to you about mental health or home health, whichever you may need. And they will have some guest speaker. Dr. Clinton Young will be there to talk about things you may need for your health. There will be food and door prizes. This is at Brown Park that is happening. Well, the run starts in about 30 minutes. So go out and check it out. And that is at Brown Park, being sponsored by the 100 Black Men of Greater Lafayette. And this is at George Dupree Recreation Center. Graham Brown Memorial Park, 1212 East Pointe de Mouton Road, right there. And a real nice facility. You can go there and check that out. And that is going on today. Fundraiser for us is going on today also. So call in and make your pledge. We greatly appreciate all that you could do for us. Keep us on the air. Remember, our funds got cut, and we've been here for 63 years, going on 64 years, and we want to continue for another 60, but we can only make that happen with you helping us out and making that happen. Thank you.

337-482-2599 is the number to call this morning. Make your pledge. Waiting on our first caller this morning. 337-482-2599. 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Some of you have never been the first. Today you get an opportunity to be the first person to

337-482-2599. You can call that number this morning and speak to Britton, and he's going to take your information. Won't take long. Call and make your pledge. Who is the first? It's what we're looking for this morning. Are you getting it on? We keep Frank and the family of friends that we do every Saturday morning. Somebody on the verge of calling 337-482-2599.

se va cuando le pudre yo me turno fue que te gobernamos fue tu santa fe tu ayuda.

337-482-2599 is a number to call. Make your pledge this morning as we listen to some Keith Frank. We listen a little bit to Keith Frank this morning. Wake you guys up. Somebody cooking in the kitchen. I can smell it. I think it's burning.

0: All right, we have a couple of pledges this morning. Want to go? Who was our first one there? What you got?
1: Out of Abbeville.
0: Mr. Who?
1: Seth Miller out of Abbeville and Miss Linda Landry from Brobridge, Louisiana.
0: Oh, thank you very much for making your pledge. Mr. Abraham Ozane, want to thank you for making your pledge this morning. We greatly appreciate what you're doing for us, keeping us on the air so we can be here with you every Saturday morning. For all of you that are listening this Saturday morning, we need your help. If we didn't need your help, we would be calling you to give you money. But as a matter of fact, we're expecting you to call and give us a little bit this morning. We greatly appreciate all that you do for us because you keep us on the air. And for all of you that have given already, we want to thank you very much for making your pledge these last 9 days. And we got one more to go, which is tomorrow. But we greatly appreciate all that you do. And the health fair is going on at Brown Park now. If you want to go get yourself checked, go to Brown Park, and they're having their health fair going on.
1: The pledge number here is 337-482-2599. We also want to thank Mr. Abraham Ozan for calling in with your pledge this morning. We greatly appreciate it. This fall, we're offering a new thank you gift in partnership with Acadiana's own Rev Coffee Roasters. It's a white travel tumbler with the KRVS logo in red, along with a bag of Rev CP Special, a medium dark blend coffee. 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
0: I also want to thank Hub City Diner for giving us breakfast here at the studio this morning, for the people who helped answer the phone. So we're going to feed them, make them work. So call and make your pledge, 337-482-2599. 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They're full. Let's work them.

337-482-2599. 337-482-2599 is the number to call. We do have a phone line open. You can call. We're not going to take too much of your time. Just got to get it right for you. Appreciate all that you do. For all of you that have already called this morning, want to greatly thank you very much. And for those of you that are about to call, get rid of about and let's call. Get it in, get it over, and move on so we can continue to do what we do, give you music. Because without you, there's nothing.

All right, we got our first bell. Bell this Saturday morning, Mr. Michael Bushnell out of Kendall. We want to thank you for making your pledge this morning. Mike is challenging all of the Vietnam vets to donate. So please follow Mr. Mike Bushnell making his pledge this morning. We greatly appreciate him making the bell ring. And remember, you got to give over $100, $100 or above to get the bell to ring. So, Michael, we really appreciate all that you can do. And for those of you who can't make the bell ring, but you can call and still make your pledge. We greatly appreciate all that you do to keep us on the air. The number is 337-482-2599.

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Help us keep that music coming to you. 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If we didn't need it, we wouldn't be asking. Quit postponing. Just do it. 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

Vous êtes à écouter le programme des haricots sans pas salés à ce matin avec MC et JB Fertile. 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

Good morning, Basil. I understand y'all got a big party at the park this Saturday. Basil. Party in the park. Today.

Knock, knock. Knock, knock. Knock, knock. 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That's what's on my clock. Men Fratilla sent up here making signs at each other. But anyway, the number is 337-482-2599. The phone lines are open. Please call and make your pledge. And we greatly appreciate anything that you can do.

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We'd greatly appreciate that. And let's do what state you're from making your pledge this morning. 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We greatly appreciate all my Zydeco Webbers. You've been with me for a long, long time. I've been here for 39, so you've been here 39. Knock, knock. Give us a call.

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1: Knock, knock, 337-482-2599 is the number to call and make your pledge this morning. I want to send condolences out to Mr. Isaac J. Tyler, who's 72 years old, who passed away. And his service is going to be in Jennings. And he was the son of the late Grace Clark Lawdens and Ernest Tyler. And they will have his services at Union Baptist Church in Jennings. And that will be on Friday. And a real close friend of mine who passed away, and his service is going to be at 9 o'clock at Union Baptist Church in Jennings. And he was a member of the Grambling State University alumni, Melton Alfred Johnny Adams chapter. Isaac loved and was very proud of his Grambling Tiger. That's all he knew, is Grambling, Grambling. But great guy. He had a lot of fun. You didn't have fun with and of course, we knew him as Bum, not as Isaac Tyler. We knew him more as Bum. That's how we all knew him. But his services is going to be at 11 a.m. on Friday, the 25th of September at Union Baptist Church, 1014 South Main Street in Jennings. Pastor Reverend Gerald Perkins Sr. will officiate. Visiting will be in the church from 9 a.m. until the time to celebrate the services and burial will be at Peterson Memorial Cemetery under the direction of Simeon and Lewis Mortuary of Jennings, Louisiana. And we also want to send condolences out to
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1: Zydeco Ray was a musician, and of course, you never saw Zydeco Ray without a toothpick in his mouth. 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

0: Vous êtes avec écouté le programme des haricots sont pas salés ce matin avec MC Fertile et John sera ici dans un petit moment. All right, let's see what we got. What you got over there, woman?
1: Mr. Doug Binion of Youngsville. He loves Zydeco programs, blues, medicine ball, caravan. 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
0: Very good. We appreciate that. Thank you very much. You're going to keep us on the air. We love it. Alberta Hall, we want to thank you from Baton Rouge for making your pledge this morning. And we got some songs made by someone you may know, Boisek Ardouin, who is your dad. We're going to play a couple of cuts on for him because we like to hear his music also. And other people, you can call 337-482-2599 and make your pledge this morning, 337-482-2599. Going to Alberta Hall and her husband this morning and the Ardouin family this morning. Good morning to all of you. So it gives us our power. What a bon samedi. It gives us our power. What a bon ton.

Held fair at Brown Park. We not only play music, we also help out the community, getting information out to the community. For those that have had loved ones who passed, we announce that. For those of you that have activities, we announce that. For those of you that have festivals, we announce that. But we cannot announce it if you don't help us with the funding. We need the funding, 337-482-2599. 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That don't sound like too much fun.

All right, we got Dexter on this morning. He's on the bandstand. Come on, Dexter, make him call over here. 337-482-2599. 337-482-2599 is the number to call this morning. www.org.krvs.org to call online. 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

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We greatly appreciate what you're doing, Larry. 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

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You make your pledge there. We greatly appreciate all that you can do for us.

Want to say good morning to my family, Bobby, Mac, Megan, Melanie, Marley, Mason, Maverick, and Matthew this morning. Hopefully everybody's doing well. JT, good morning to you and Big Mamu. JT, up there around the Scott area, good morning to you. Amos Baptiste, good morning to you. Hopefully you're doing well. You and your wife are getting better and better as time goes by.

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Yeah, Roy left. Then he didn't want to come back. He lost his woman. He didn't want to come back. The daddy said, go get your woman, boy.

0: stop by Brown Park and get your health checked out. Then you'll know for sure what is going there. They got a lot of activities going on there today. So if you see a bunch of cars at Brown Park, they're having 100 Black Men in Greater Lafayette is having their health fair there. Johnson, how you feel this morning?
1: Yeah, can I go get my health check?
0: Yes, sir.
1: Get my health check and see whether or not I am healthy.
0: Healthy. But you look healthy. How you feel?
1: I am fine.
0: Well, good.
1: Look, man, I ran 5 miles this morning.
0: You ran out of what?
1: No.
0: You ran out of what?
1: I didn't run out of anything. I just ran 5 miles this morning. I got up with a lot of energy, and I said, let me go run 5 miles.
0: And you ran 5 miles.
1: I ran 5 miles this morning, and let me tell you, I feel so wonderful. But then, when I woke up in my second,
0: when I woke up,
1: my little second little sleeping, little nap.
0: You was running good, huh?
1: Yeah, I realized.
0: You was ahead of the pack?
1: Yes.
0: Go ahead.
1: Oh.
0: That's a good dream. Woke up all time.
1: And they kept waving at me and said, slow down, slow down.
0: And you was running faster. Go ahead. You had a good dream. You had a good dream. Yeah. And then the nightmare way it comes out.
1: Woke me up and it said, well, I'm still in the same
0: place. I'm still in the same place. Ain't move, ain't with nowhere.
1: It's a wonderful dream.
0: Dreams are...
1: And you can come, you get out there and you say, I just ran 5 miles.
0: The problem is when you have a dream and you be hoping you could wake up and you be hoping it's a dream. I hope this is a dream.
1: Well, you were talking about Roy Carrier.
0: Okay.
1: To let him come back.
0: Yeah.
1: Well, I don't know.
0: Oh, you're talking about the real deal.
1: Yeah.
0: No, Roy ain't coming back.
1: No. I think that Roy will stay gone. Anyway, ladies and gentlemen. 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However, we do have a special time during the year when we do have when we ask people to support financially, to support the station, and give us a call. Now is the time. We are interrupting our normal process. Music that we provide entertainment for you and you and you throughout. Of course, without your financial support, we are unable to be here and entertain you. Now is the time. The time right now is to give us a call and make your pledge. And the number that you need to call is 337-482-2599. You heard MC mentioning the numbers over and over again. So you have no reason not to call because you said, I don't know the number. Well, let me remind you again the number. 337-482-2599 is the number. So give us a call right now and make us proud and show that you are showing your appreciation for MC and I to come here every Saturday morning and to provide entertainment. When you're sad, we try to lift you up to where you said, I'm so happy. I spoke to a young lady this morning, and I said young, but she's probably in her 70s, 75, 80, somewhere around there. But she is so happy to be able to see this face when I drive up to get my donut holes to come up, and she said, it's so lovely to see you on this beautiful Saturday morning. And she has a beautiful smile, and every day she smiled. She never shied her smile. She's going to Gulf Shores. She's going to spend some time. And all that. Uh-huh. She said she's going to try to make sure that she get a good suntan.
0: Oh, okay.
1: Yeah, while she's up that gully
0: shore. Go, sure. Well, all she got to do is stand outside.
1: Yeah.
0: She'll get a tan.
1: Oh, yeah. You get a good tan. But let me tell you, it's a beautiful morning.
0: Is it?
1: Oh, it's okay. Nice and cool. I sat on my patio realizing I had not ran 5 miles.
0: But then you're wondering why your breath was still. Man, I did. You ran 5 miles. I'm not breathing
1: 5 miles
0: hard.
1: And I said, oh.
0: No hard breathing you had it going on. That's a good deal.
1: But anyway,
0: go out
1: the number
0: get
1: here is called 482-2599, area code 337. Give us a call.
0: Give us a call. That's all you got to do. Give us a call.
1: Yeah.
0: And keep us on the air. And you keep us on the air, and we're going to keep playing that Zydeco music.
1: Mm-hmm. See what you got.
0: Back to the woods.
1: Mm-hmm. Step Rito is

James Boogaloo Simien. 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Happy birthday to you.

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1: High pressure will stay put along the Gulf Coast for a while, and that means more heat and humidity for us. Everything looks really stable right now, so our rain chances will be very low, at least for the next few days. Sunny, and we're headed for the mid-90s today. Our heat index up there around 105 by afternoon. Clear in mid-70s for the overnight hours. Very hot and very humid on Sunday. Upper 90s on the high. The heat index could get to about 107, maybe a shower Monday. I'm meteorologist Steve Hamilton.
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337-482-2599 is the number to call and make your pledge this morning. Keep us on the air at 10 o'clock. We got 2 hours to go, and we're going to get this goal, and we're going to try to make it there. And with your help, we always make our goal. Thank you very much. Stay where you are. More music, more phones call. We got more help in the house, so you can call. If you've called and the line was busy, we got more help to help you this morning. 337-482-2599.

We want to thank Matilda Hall from Edmond, Arkansas this morning. We greatly appreciate what you did. You got the bell to ring this morning. We appreciate all that you do, keeping us on the air, because without your help, we would be like this. And we're not like that because of your help. Thank you very much. Greatly appreciate what you do for us. Thank you, thank you, thank you.

0: 337-482-2599.
1: You got it's
0: it? Your number this morning. Make your pledge.
1: We got the number, ladies and gentlemen. You have the number. So you have no excuse. Give us a call now because we have 2 hours left of this program on this semi-annual fundraiser. So you have to make it, you have to make sure that we receive our goal and we get to the goal because then
0: we need that goal, John.
1: And you realize what happened to Congress told us, well,
0: nope,
1: no, you cannot use public funds to pay. Although, this is public radio.
0: Yeah, and see, and the one thing.
1: This is your station.
0: They fail to understand.
1: What's that?
0: That we're going to be on the air.
1: That's
0: because
1: right.
0: Because we have the support of the communities that's going to support us.
1: That's
0: so right. If you thought that we were going to go off the air because of your funding, so sorry, sir. But we are on the air, going to be on the air because we have people who call in and make pledges that keep us on the air. And we greatly appreciate all of you that keep us on the air because you cannot shut us up. And we're going to continue. And with your help, we can continue doing that. And I said, Matilda, from Edmond, Arkansas.
1: Yes.
0: It's actually Oklahoma.
1: Oklahoma.
0: It had a K in it, so I just misstated
1: Oklahoma.
0: I misstated it. S-T-A-T-E.
1: That's what it is.
0: State. I didn't say the right. I misstated it.
1: How you say
0: misstated? I didn't make a mistake. I misstated it.
1: Misstated. You talking about miss? Somebody miss?
0: I missed their state.
1: No, who was miss?
0: That's so-and-so's wife.
1: That's so-and-so?
0: That's Mr. Wife. 337-482-2599 is the number to call this morning. Get the phone through. But just remember, they cut the funding out, but it's not going to stop us because of you.
1: Because
0: what you do for us, it's a great thing. And you cannot just shut us up. We got things to say. We got music to play. And because of you, we're going to keep doing that.
1: And that's so true, though, Melvin, because people in this community and the surrounding area,
0: people from all over the world
1: are listening to the program. And what we are doing is that the slogan, of course, is making you feel like you're at home.
0: Right.
1: And we do try to do that with our program every Saturday morning. We come here. We want to make you feel at home.
0: Absolutely.
1: Because we play the music. And it brings back such great memories.
0: Absolutely.
1: That when you were here, you can go dancing to the Hamilton Club. You can go to Richard Club, you know, Slim's Waikiki, or even at Vermilionville. Just go and dance, and you are now informed and saying, this is where your entertainment are located. So we're going to be talking to Jackie Lyle in a few minutes. Just something briefly. She's going to be telling you about a performance that's coming up in this area. But nevertheless, 337-482-2599 is the number. Give us a call right now.
0: Yep, and just keep making them phones ring because you can't keep us out. We're going to stay in because we have people going to support us and make sure that we can still be here on Saturday morning. You cannot shut us up by cutting our funding.

0: Donald White of Lafayette want to thank you. He said you can't shut us up. So he made sure that we're not going to be shut up. So we greatly appreciate that. And we thank you very much for making your donation this morning. We greatly appreciate that. And all of you who's listening to the program this morning, 337-482-2599 is the number to call and make your pledge this morning. And we got Miss Jackie Lyle in the studio.
1: Ms. Good morning.
0: How are you, ma'am?
1: I'm great. I just posted on Facebook. Call in right now. JB and MC are on the air. And I just made my donation, too.
0: Thank you very much, ma'am. We greatly appreciate it. Do we ring the bell?
1: No, they haven't given it to you yet.
0: Okay.
1: So
0: all right.
1: A little early.
0: Okay. What we got going, babe? You got some stuff going on.
1: Hey. Yeah, Pasta starts its new season a week from tomorrow, Sunday, September 27th, at 3 o'clock at the Hyman Center with the incredible saxophonist Branford Marcellus and the incomparable jazz vocalist Diane Reeves coming together on stage with the Branford Marcellus Quartet in a show that's a tribute to John Coltrane. It's at 3 o'clock, so guess what? Nobody has to drive in the dark.
0: Right.
1: Kids, don't stay out too late, so parents can bring kids to the show. It's time for church, time for lunch, time for dinner. No excuse to not come and see these incredible musicians. When I found out this tour was going out, I couldn't believe we could snag a date.
0: Really? That is great.
1: And so that is Sunday. That kicks off the PASA season. And maybe people don't know this, but Branford Marcellus was born in Brobridge.
0: Really?
1: So if you're in Brobridge,
0: come see your homeboy.
1: That's right.
2: Yeah,
1: and both Branford and Diane are NEA Jazz Masters. That's the highest award our nation gives to jazz musicians. And they both won multiple Grammys. Branford has won Emmy Awards. And, you know, he's played with everybody from orchestras to the Grateful Dead. And he's just an incomparable musician. And it's going to be such a fun show. They are so excited because, you know, they're releasing a new album called Dedicated to You. And actually, it's coming out this week. And it's a tribute to John Coltrane. And this performance here is part of the international tour celebrating the release of that album. Lafayette is the only Louisiana stop on the tour. Whoa. And if you're listening and you're in Baton Rouge or New Orleans or Lake Charles or Alexandria or any parts in between, you have time to drive here and go to the show. It starts at 3 o'clock and get home before dark. So we hope people will come. And just like all those people that we're talking about in those areas,
0: right,
1: if you're listening in, you can make a donation right now to KRBS 2.
0: Yep.
1: And so that's what it's about. It's just going to be a great jazz show. We haven't had anything like this in Lafayette in a very long time. And I would say that it hasn't been

0: since the last time his brother, Wenton, was here that we've had a jazz show quite like this. So we hope people will come out and take this opportunity because it's not happening again. It's one show only.
1: And you can get your tickets at PASA Online?
0: You can get your tickets on PASAOnline.org at the Hyman Center box office. The box office is open Tuesday through Friday from 4 to 9. 9 a.m. to 4 p.m. That's going to hurt the box office.
1: Oh, yeah. Say what?
0: And then, of course, the box office will be open before the show.
1: Right. Then you can get it in.
0: Right. If you're buying your tickets online, make sure that when you go to purchase that the URL at the top starts off with Hyman Center. And if you are paying more than $100 for a ticket, you're at the wrong website. Get out of there because it could be a fraudulent ticket and you're going to spend more than you were than you need to spend.
1: Right. Okay, and this is Branford Marcellus.
0: And
1: Diane Reeves.
0: Right.
1: And this is going to be on September the 27th at 3 p.m. at the Hyman Center. And this is celebrating Mr. John D. Mann Coltrane. So that should be very interesting. Very good. All right, ladies and gentlemen, 337-482-2599 is the number to call and not shut us up because we don't have the funds. You didn't give us the funds. You took your funds back. But it don't matter to us. So you got your funds, so we got people. So we got people that's going to call in and make their pledge this morning. 337-482-2599 is the number to call to keep us on the air and doing some great things.
2: And thank you. Thank you very much.
0: Can I say one thing? And, you know, you play great music. You're preserving the musical culture. But more importantly, you share information that no one else is sharing on the air. And one of the things I value most about this program is all that there is to learn. And
1: right.
0: What there is to learn that you all talk about on the radio and then what you tell me when you're playing music.
1: Right. We try to have a little fun with the fun.
0: Sure. Yeah,
1: it's Saturday morning. It's
0: this is an important, important show.
1: So call. Make your pledge. 337-482-2599.
2: That's it.

0: You know, we scared of that mew. John, y'all had mews?
1: Yeah.
0: What's your mew name?
1: It was Jerry and Sally.
0: Jerry and Sally.
1: Yes.
0: We had Mike and Jenny.
1: Mike and Jenny.
0: Mike and Jenny with the mews that we had.
1: Yeah, Mike was the one who always slowed down. And, of course, Jerry always. And Sally would look over to her left and say, she'd bite Jerry on the snout and say, "You need to haul your share of that plow."
0: I tell you what, those mules, they could take a lick. It's just like you wouldn't even hear them.
1: Yeah.
0: It's like, okay, I'm going to just slow down some more. Now what you going to do?
1: Yeah, what you going to do?
0: So, you know, some people are mule like that.
1: But how did they know G and haul?
0: You know, that has always been a question. You know, it must be an innate thing that they're born with a G and a haul, something like that. That's probably their mother or father taught them.
1: I don't know.
0: And they say G go right, and haul go to the left.
1: Yeah.
0: Just haul just sound different than G.
1: Oh.
0: Yep. You know, so
1: anyway, let's recognize somebody.
0: Some people.
1: Yeah.
0: And
1: Wilfred Pierre
0: Caveman. Let me see,
1: John,
0: before you say that.
1: Yeah.
0: These are the people that's not going to shut us up. You can't shut us up because we have people like Caveman.
1: Like Caveman, Alvin LeBlanc.
0: Uh-huh. They say y'all can't shut us up.
1: No, can't shut us up.
0: See, okay.
1: Because they are willing to, put up whatever they can.
0: Everything that they can.
1: That's right.
0: Rod and Amber Celestine said that they wanted me to play this song in memory of Alfred and Tiny Caesar, and we're going to play T-Bogue, which Alfred is on, which is my brother. We want to thank you. They made sure that we don't shut up because with their donation, we're going to stay up for a while. So we want to thank both of you for such a great contribution. We greatly appreciate it. And I know Alfred and Tiny are so glad that you did that for them. And we're going to play their song in about 2 minutes. And that'll be for you guys. We greatly appreciate all of you that are making your contribution to keep us on the air. You know, because some of you just thinking about it, I should. Get off the wall. Get on your feet. Make the phone call. Give us a call, 337-482-2599, and the phone lines are open.
1: It's so easy. You're sitting down.
0: Zydeco Webbers, where you at? Don't shut us up. Keep calling.

And Lydia, we just kept you to be separate. Want to thank you for making your donation in loving memory of her father, Mr. Alfred Caesar. We want to thank you guys for making those pledges. And Lydia, we love you.

0: I think I'm your boy.
1: I say I'm not gone.
2: All right, now we're going to play the song for Lydia Caesar and for Rod and Amber Celestine this morning. Motibo by Alfred Caesar on here, and you'll hear him talk, and by Sean Arduin and the Creole Rock and Soul.

It's just sad that his grandfather was unable to hear that song, but I'm sure he's hearing it in heaven. My big buddy, Lawrence Black Ottaway, that was my buddy there. Thank God and rest in peace, Lawrence.

0: John Kester, you said, don't shut us up. Thank you very much. Don't shut us up. Don't shut us up. Yeah, don't shut. I'm
1: don't,
0: sorry.
1: Don't shut us up.
0: Well, that's gave us it, made the bell it, ring two times.
1: It goes to show to you
0: that people don't want
1: are
0: it.
1: Really, really dedicated
0: and supporting
1: and
0: us.
1: And supporting
0: absolutely
1: the station.
0: That's right.
1: KRBS you will provide them.
0: That, John,
1: where is it from?
0: Salt Lake City, Utah.
1: Utah,
0: not Utah. Utah, Salt Lake City, Utah.
1: Utah.
0: We thank Utah. You very much.
1: That's a long way.
0: That's a long. Hey, they say you will not shut us up.
1: Now say it again.
0: You will not shut us up.
1: That's the not.
0: The not.
1: Put.
0: If you don't want to shut us up, call 337-482-2599.
1: That's
0: and if
1: the
0: you
1: number.
0: Want to shut us up, don't call us. It just don't work. That's you cannot right. shut us up. We're rolling. Come on. 337-482-2599.
1: People who have called in, support the station and support the idea not to shut us up.
0: We're rolling. And we got some friends out there and they're telling you, keep us going. 337-482-2599. And John, give us a go.
1: I'll give you
0: 10 minutes.
1: Well, we're going to try to do 5,000.
0: 5,000? Let's go. 5,000 again. Let's go.
1: We still can go 55,000, 6,000 maybe.
0: Okay, all right.
1: Because we can reach
0: okay,
1: that.
0: Okay, I tell you what.
1: What's that?
0: I'll give you 10 minutes and you give me a solid go.
1: Okay.
0: 10 minutes. Give me a solid go. Because you got to give me a solid. Don't give me no maybe, no. I want a solid go so me and my friends.
1: Let me think about it.
0: So me and my friends can make this work.
1: Let me think about
0: it. All right. We okay. rolling.
1: Okay.
0: 337-482-2599. We're waiting on JB to give us

0: 337-482-2599 is the number to call. Make your pledge this morning. John, we got something? Somebody telling them.
1: Yeah, we have right now from Metro Swallow.
0: Metro Swallow.
1: And Double Two.
0: Okay.
1: Cowboy Corral.
0: Okay. Made their pledge this morning.
1: Ding, ding, ding.
0: Oh, we dinging, dinging, dinging, dinging, dinging out of Metro Swallow. Dinging, dinging, dinging.
1: Yes.
0: Good. Thank you very much, Rachel. You and your crew in Metro Swallow. Greatly appreciate that. They say don't shut us up.
1: No.
0: Don't shut us up.
1: Now, let's see. I want to hear from Texas.
0: Yeah, we have. Maybe they're telling us to shut up.
1: I want to hear from Alabama.
0: Maybe they're telling us to shut up.
1: I want to hear from Florida.
0: Maybe they're telling us to shut up.
1: Miss
0: Heidi Welbers. Maybe they're telling us to shut up.
1: I
0: want to
1: hear from Mississippi.
0: Maybe they're telling us to shut up. But you know what? We are not going to shut up, so you might as well call in and make your play.
1: New Mexico.
0: Hey, it's better. To be on the wagon with us than to be off the wagon. Because if you jump off the wagon, you're going to be left behind.
1: That's right. You can't catch us up.
0: You better stay on the wagon.
1: You better call.
0: Get on the wagon. Mm. Make your appointment. Oh, it's going to leave you. The wagon going to leave you. 337-482-2599.
1: Jerry and Sally is pulling that wagon.
0: I'm telling you, yeah.
1: Yeah.
0: They're going to leave you. They sure will leave you.
1: That's right.
0: But we know that nobody wants us to be left behind.
1: 347-482-2599 is the number.
0: To keep us on the wagon. Yep.
1: Mississippi.
0: Keep us on the wagon.
1: Florida.
0: Keep us on the wagon.
1: New Mexico.
0: Keep us on the wagon.
1: That's right. And we're looking at the California?
0: Oh, yeah. Keep us on the wagon.
1: You think California want us out there?
0: Oh, yeah. They want to get on the wagon. They're going to be on the wagon. California. Somebody going to call from California.
1: Oh, yeah.
0: Somebody going to call from California.
1: Yeah.

0: Call in and load that wagon down. 337-482-2599. What's my goal, Johnson?
1: Well, right now, the goal is 59.
0: 59. How you get a 59?
1: Well, that's what the young, the volunteer, the young lady said. 59.
0: I can't it's deal with it. I don't like odd numbers.
1: Well, why not?
0: I just don't like it. It just doesn't divide equally. I like even numbers.
1: Now, if I divide all that and by two,
0: which you gonna have an odd number.
1: Well, no. See, nine
0: divided by two.
1: Yeah, the nine is 4.5.
0: Yeah, the five is odd.
1: That's right. But the fact
0: if
1: is,
0: I
1: that
0: had
1: when you get
0: six.
1: A, when you get a, you get 50 cents in your pocket.
0: Okay.
1: What do you look? When you were 5 years old,
0: that was $100.
1: You had 50 cents in your pocket.
0: Let me tell you something. When I had 50 cents in my pocket, I know Daddy didn't give me no 2 quarters. No way he would give me 2 quarters. He'll give me one. He ain't going to give me
1: one,
0: two.
1: 1 quarter.
0: Well, you know, I was always the one that sinned. Go ask his daddy put
1: now
0: some
1: that money was an odd number.
0: What?
1: A quarter?
0: Yeah, but that was okay. But now I'm grown enough to say I like even numbers.
1: But 50 cents is the even number.
0: But can I get 6 grand as a goal?
1: Okay.
0: Six grand. And okay. Then we'll come back and tell you where we are, because I know y'all want us to make this goal. Yeah. So our goal now is 6 grand, which last week we made 51. So that
1: we can make
0: the six grand.
1: Because
0: okay.
1: Now it's 10,
0: we got plenty of time. We got plenty of time. I think we can make 7 ourselves.
1: Yeah.
0: But anyway, me and my friends, they will not stop. They will not shut us up. We're not going to get shut up.
1: With
0: today.
1: Our friends that around the world right now. I like to hear from Australia.
0: Yeah. Mazatico like Webbers, where you at? You're not shutting us up, I hope. Keep us talking.
1: That's right.
0: Bojack, Pretty Cat. I don't know what happened to the cat lady that used to call us, you know, on Saturday mornings. I don't know. Things may have happened or whatever. But anyway, 337-482-2599, Zydeco Webbers, www.krvs.org. You can hit the red donate button, make your pledge, and make the bell ring. A lot of people making the bell ring this morning. 100 and up rings the bell, and of course you get gifts for your funds.

0: if the lines are busy, don't let that deter you. Just keep trying. It will open up. Because people are calling in to keep us talking and playing that Zydeco music and tell you about the events and activities that's happening. Just like there is the health fair going on right now at Brown Park. Don't forget about the Okra Festival tomorrow.
1: At 2 o'clock. From
0: 2 o'clock.
1: 2 to 7.
0: 2 to 7.
1: In Hyman
0: Park. In Hyman Park. Okra Park Festival. Nothing but okra.
1: Street. Nothing but okra.
0: You remember, I was a judge one time, and and I guess I ate too much okra because they never called me back to be a judge. I don't know what happened with that. I was a judge at one time. Now they don't even call me to do the judging anymore.
1: I remember, so I was a judge too.
0: They shut us down, John.
1: We ate too much.
0: That's it was profit. Good though.
1: Yeah, we ate the profit.
0: I guess so. You know, we had a chance, but you know, we're still available.
1: But anyway, tomorrow
0: at 2 o'clock
1: in Hyman, from two to seven, and featuring Rockin' Dopesea Jr.
0: Really,
1: and his whole family.
0: Oh, well, that's a good thing. And you know, the weather's nice now.
1: So
0: it's something to look forward to.
1: It's gonna be beautiful tomorrow. Yeah. So that's good.
0: Okra Festival. Tomorrow, that's the things that we do here on the radio.
1: Yeah. Let me tell you about this, too.
0: Okay, tell me something.
1: Fall Book Study. And that's going to start on Wednesday, September the 23rd through November the 11th from 6 to 7 p.m. One of the books, it says, Don't Judge Job's Wife. That's the title of the book.
0: Don't Judge Job's wife.
1: That's right.
0: Why not judge her? I'm wondering, what did she do? You got to read the book to find out what she did.
1: All the activity is taking place at Progressive Baptist Church.
0: Okay.
1: And the instructor is Tanya Cormier. She is the author.
0: Okay. Well, I wonder what Job's wife did not to judge.
1: I don't know.
0: That sounds pretty interesting.
1: Yeah.
0: There's only one way to find out, I guess.
1: But you can register on the website.
0: Okay.
1: The Progressive Baptist Church website under the event tab, and you can choose options 2 for the book study, and it's going to be 8 weeks long. Various books that you can study, but one of the books is called Don't Judge Job's Wife.
0: All right. Okay.
1: All right.
0: And that's going to be when? The 23rd?
1: The 23rd through the 11th.
0: Okay.
1: That's 8 weeks long.
0: At Progressive.
1: That's right. And let's see. Let's continue with that good Zydeco music and make sure the phone lines, let's see, you have 1, 2...
0: Open.
1: 2 open right
0: now. All right.
1: Now.
0: Come on now.
1: Call right
0: Don't
1: now
0: shut us up. Got to make that $6,000.
1: Right.
0: 337-482-2599. Zydeco Webbers. I haven't gotten anything from the Zydeco Webbers yet. Come on, don't shut us up.
1: Well, let's call the states out because those states are listening.
0: They
1: Texas,
0: are.
1: For an example. Texas got all them Zydeco music and musicians and dancers and not calling yet. And so because we got all of that. And let's see.
0: We got Ken Cimarron of Gran Coto. Gran Coto. And they rung the bell. They say don't shut them up.
1: Yeah,
0: keep them running. Don't shut us up. Who you got, Johnson?
1: Santa Barbara, California.
0: Santa Barbara, California in the house.
1: That's Gavin. Who's that?
0: Gavin Bouger.
1: That's a French
0: from California. Bouger. Mais Bouger, toi.
1: And that's all. That's Santa Barbara, California.
0: They get a bell.
1: Yeah,
0: all right, that's what I'm talking about. Don't shut us up.
1: No.
0: Don't shut us up. They will not shut
1: will
0: us
1: not.
0: Up. Not with the friends we got.
1: Yeah.
0: Not with our friends.
1: We talked about Metro Swallow already.
0: Yeah, we did Metro.
1: Yeah,
0: we good.
1: We got that done.
0: We got that. All right. Yeah. Let's continue. Keep us rolling. We do not want to shut up.
1: We got
0: don't shut us up.
1: Right
0: Just cause.
1: Goodness, we right at that number. We got a couple of thousand to go.
0: That's all I need. We need to make that. Okay, we got $2,000 to go. Yeah. Not a problem. We can do that. 337-482-2599. 337-482.
1: Let us hear from Mississippi.
0: Do not shut us up.
1: We gotta hear from. Let's go on the coast.
0: Where?
1: And of course, Canada. Let's say Canada.
0: Canada probably listening.
1: Was it probably français?
0: Yeah.
1: Was it?
0: Yeah, don't get mad at us.
1: Appelez nous autres and faire la donation.
0: Pour tout quelqu'un qui peut parler créole et français, vous pouvez appeler ce matin et faire votre donation. 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
1: vous pouvez
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1: Si vous autres pouvez parler français, vous pouvez parler nous autres. 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
0: All right, on va arrêter, on va jouer de la musique de Zydeco. Mm-hmm.

There comes a time when every young man. Rusty Matois of Lake Charles, Louisiana, Calcasieu. 337-482-2599. We got to get to this $6,000. We're going on break in just a few seconds. We'll be back on the other side.

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0: Love on the River Bank. Rusty Matuire, Lake Charles. All right, John, what we got? Got anybody telling us to keep talking?
1: Yeah, we have.
0: No?
1: Well, we're going to play this song for this person or family or buddies or pair where they called in this morning. And Bob and Jane Zink.
0: Bob and Jane Zink.
1: Yeah, Jane Zink from Buda, Texas.
0: Buda?
1: I said Texas. They called in and represented Texas.
0: Texas, okay.
1: Ring the bell. Okay.
0: I can do that. I don't mind ringing that bell all day.
1: Saturday morning is their favorite part of the week. They love Nathan Williams and Exotico Cha-Cha's Same Old Way. So we're going to have to play that song. Thank you.
0: Okay.
1: Bob,
0: yeah, we got it. Ready
1: Jane
0: to go.
1: Zink.
0: Okay, we're going to play that. Okay, what else? We got somebody else. Wilbur? Who we got?
1: Well, we got Wilbur Hippolyte, of course, from St. Martinsville.
0: Who?
1: Ring the bell.
0: All right. Mm-hmm. Thank you, Wilbur. For the second time, you did last week.
1: That's
0: him
1: right.
0: And Michael Bushnell did twice. We greatly appreciate it. And just because you get one time don't mean you got to stop. You
1: no,
0: can give again.
1: No,
0: we greatly
1: gotta,
0: appreciate that.
1: We don't want to use the word stop.
0: Let me ask you a question, John.
1: Okay.
0: You know, we do all kind of stuff. We educate people on this program. Yeah. But I got a question for you. You know, man meets woman.
1: Yes.
0: Okay. So, after man meets woman.
1: That's kind of a story.
0: Why are you laughing? Because there ain't no telling where I'm going.
1: Go ahead.
0: Okay.
1: Go ahead.
0: Man meets woman.
1: Yes.
0: First time talking and stuff and all of that.
1: Mm-hmm.
0: And so, now, who is usually the first kisser? Is it the woman going to kiss the man or the man going to kiss the woman?
1: No, you're talking about the urge to kiss or the
0: advance? No, the actual kissing. Who's going to do? Is it the woman going to do the
1: kiss? Going to reach over and kiss?
0: Kiss. Who going to kiss first? Is it the man or the woman?
1: It depends. It depends on the facial and the kisses, the kissers. No, because when you talk about the kissers, you got to look at the kissers and see what's attracting the kisser.
0: The kissy and the kisser.
1: Yeah,
0: okay.
1: Yes.
0: Okay. So, were you the kisser or were you the kissy?
1: I was the kisser.
0: Oh, hey. Okay.
1: So, there's a male. The male.
0: Fertilla, were you the kisser or the kissy?
2: The kissy.
0: See? Uh-huh. See? It's always the man.
1: He's the kisser.
0: The kisser. That's okay, right. So I'm glad we cleared that up for a lot of people because they didn't know they were the kisser
1: What were you?
0: I was the kisser.
1: You were the kisser?
0: Yeah. You know, man is always the kisser, but most of the time, you know, because it gets a little scary when the woman become the kissy first. Then it's kind of like, But anyway, just a thought of the day.
1: Yeah, that's a good thought of the day.
0: That's the thought of the day. Who would you think? You a kisser or a kissy? But anyway, Mustang Zydeco out of Houston, Texas.
1: My friend, Mustang
0: Zydeco. And they don't want us to shut up.
1: And he
0: so
1: got
0: that's
1: the
0: why we
1: beautiful
0: continue.
1: JB's Waltz.
0: JB's Waltz and... The radio that sounds like home, KRBS.org. And as you making those pledges, that just tells the world you cannot shut this station down.
1: No.
0: You can take the money away, but we're just going to keep growing without you.
1: 50 minutes left of the program.
0: Right. And we got to make the $6,000.
1: We
0: got to get a count here before too long.
1: That's
0: but anyway,
1: right.
0: What you got there, ma'am?
2: An announcement.
0: Okay, go ahead, Miss Announcement.
2: The pledge number here is 337-482-2599. And also, this fall, we're offering a new thank you gift in partnership with Acadiana's own Rev Coffee Roasters. 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
1: Which is today. That's what it is. It's today.
0: What?
1: Today is the 20th. So, tomorrow is the 20th. Tomorrow, Sunday, is the 20th. So that you got that right, ladies and gentlemen. You heard what Ms.
0: Okay.
1: Ms.
0: Now we have someone with the they want the same old way.
1: Yeah, the same old way. That was Bob and Jane Zink.
0: The Zink people.
1: From Buda, Texas.
0: From Buda, Texas. The Zinks from Buda, Texas. That's coming to you the same old way.
1: And thank you all very much.
0: Man, look over there, Johnson.
1: What's that?
0: They got their hands on their head. One sleeping because the phones are not ringing. What is going on here?
1: Reginald Cesar.
0: Uh-huh, Andrew's son.
1: Wants to say hello to all of his people in Metro Swallow and wants to thank you for continuing to talk about the history of Zydeco and Lala.
0: You got it. All right. He say, don't shut up. Just keep doing. You see, when you roll them $100, we're not going to shut up, and we don't need your money. No. Yes, we do. We need your money, and if you take it away, we're just going to find another way to get it, because we got a lot of friends in this world. You can imagine, John, that if everybody that listens to us would just donate something.
1: Something.
0: Just something. That would be great. We got 1 hour to get to $6,000, and that's not a bad deal.
1: Whatever you feel that you can give freely.
0: We don't want you to go broke by giving us money, but then we just want a little bit of happiness.
1: We just want to hear from you. That's all we want.
0: Same old way.

In the same old way, you can call 337-482-2599 and make your pledge this morning. We greatly appreciate that to keep us on the air, even though they take the money away from us. But with you,

Basil, I understand y'all got a party in the park. Okra Festival tomorrow. Hyman Park.

0: All right, Bojack coming up. 337-482-2599 is the number to call. We got the phone lines open. You can call and make your pledge. Come on, Zydeco Webbers. Haven't had anybody come from the back yet with the Zydeco Webbers.
1: Three lines open.
0: That's too many lines.
1: So you have no excuse.
0: No, what happened?
1: You got to call now because when you call that number.
0: I'm going to tell you what happened, John. I'm going to tell you what happened. 2599.
1: What happened?
0: See them people over there?
1: Yeah.
0: They're supposed to be answering the phone?
1: Yeah.
0: They ate that Hub City diner breakfast. Now they're going to sleep because the phones are not ringing. So, Hub City Diner, thank you for the breakfast. We greatly appreciate the breakfast biscuits this morning. We greatly appreciate you doing that for us.
1: And
0: that's
1: also,
0: a big
1: we
0: got
1: to thank First Horizon Bank. Supporting this program.
0: Oh, absolutely.
1: Sponsoring this program, First Horizon. Look, we can't thank you enough.
0: We greatly appreciate you doing that for us.
1: Appreciate it. And Jerry. Jerry Prejean, good morning to you. And thank you again for entrusting us with the music and the culture.
0: And the funds to be able to do this every Saturday morning.
1: We greatly supporting the program as much as you possibly can.
0: And for all of you who want to join Jerry Prejean, 337-482-2599. You can call in and make your pledge. It doesn't matter. If you want to give us $1,000, we'll accept it. Yeah. It's all good. Yeah. It's a write-off for you next year because we're getting close.
1: Or if you have a company that want to sponsor our program,
0: you're more than welcome to do it.
1: Join in and partnership and say, look, I just want to be in parallel with First Horizon.
0: I just want to be with that. So just call in during
1: the business day.
0: And John, call in. And you know what's so amazing? Someone's listening that could make that happen.
1: That's right.
0: They're just sitting there. You know, I could really do that. I could make that happen for that station.
1: That's right. That's
0: so

0: Why don't you just do it? Yeah. That's all we're asking, MC and John.
1: And this day, is the day.
0: This is the day.
1: Show your appreciation and calling in and say, look, I want to support. This is all I can afford.
0: Yep.
1: And if you can afford a couple thousand or maybe just 20.
0: Man, they're just 30, having a good time
1: call,
0: back there.
1: Call right now. 337-482-2599 is the number. Call right now because you can't say, well, I should have when I could have.
0: And I then, didn't. Don't shut us up. Keep us going. And we're going to keep playing that Zydeco music. Come on, Bo Shop.
2: What?
0: Ow, ow.

0: We just have one man on the phone here. The rest of it is not ringing.
1: So we need some more phones to be ringing.
0: We need to drum up. We need to hear from Michigan. I haven't heard from Michigan yet.
1: Came close. The Cesar guy, he's pretty close to Michigan.
0: I haven't. Yeah.
1: So, but anyway, 337-482-2599. Why are he looking at you, John?
0: Wisconsin, where are you?
1: Yep. All right.
0: Wyoming.
1: We're going to play some Zydeco just so you can call.
0: Need to call from that. We need to call from them states. We got to call the states out because Texas, look what happened. The Zing family called in this morning from Texas, and that's good. So we need to hear from Wisconsin, Wyoming, Arizona.
1: Okay.
0: I'm naming all the states. Did I miss one?
1: Yeah.
0: Which one?
1: Louisiana.
0: Louisiana. No, I know we've been here from Louisiana. But what are the other states? I got Florida. Georgia. Tennessee.
1: All right. Crosscut Salt. Keith Frank. All he says he's going to play while y'all call in. 337-482-2599.
0: Oh, this lady is talking about all the time. She's moving her
1: hand. She dancing.
0: No, that's the dancing?
1: Yeah.
0: No.
1: That's how she dances. She talking and dancing at the same time.

0: monkey.
1: Uh-oh, you're going to look like a monkey when you get old. All right. Mm-hmm. John,
0: there's no doubt about that.
1: You talked about somebody and they...
0: Yeah, Michigan.
1: Uh-huh. You call Michigan out, uh-huh. That's what you get.
0: Yeah, Reginald Cesar called from Michigan.
1: Again.
0: Yes.
1: Again.
0: Let's see. Wait a minute now.
1: Again.
0: Representing Michigan another. Uh-huh. He made his donation.
1: Second donation in one day, today.
0: That's right. And look at that. I'm telling you. Look at that. That's it.
1: So we got about 30 minutes left. And we also got a bell ringer from the Bosset. John, you know the Bosset people.
0: Yeah, the Bosset.
1: The Bosset family in Maryland, you know. They're going to the Saints and Raven game tomorrow.
0: That's another state.
1: Yeah, but you're
0: Maryland.
1: Maryland.
0: Maryland.
1: Maryland is a state.
0: Yeah.
1: Maryland is a state.
0: Well, just like Chicago is a city, but it's in Illinois.
1: Well, Chicago is not a state.
0: No. It's a city.
1: Why do you say it's a state?
0: Well, it's in Illinois. But I'm saying, Illinois, we need to hear from you.
1: But Chicago.
0: Chicago is a big city.
1: Where?
0: In Illinois.
1: History class going on, ladies and gentlemen. That is what you get on this stage. You get a lot of history.
0: Yeah.
1: You know.
0: But what is the major city that you can think of?
1: New Orleans.
0: Yeah, New Orleans.
1: Okay.
0: Yeah.
1: Metro Swallow. Major city.
0: Major city. No, that's a town.
1: No,
0: that's not a city.
1: Metro Swallow is the major city of Swallow.
0: Is it what?
1: It's the major city
0: in Swallow.
1: In Swallow. Metro Swallow. That's why they call it the Metro. So I call it Metro Swallow, but it's the major city in Swallow.
0: Okay, look.
1: What?
0: Look.
1: What?
0: Ladies and gentlemen.
1: What?
0: Ladies and gentlemen, please call. Good to see you.
1: Hey.
0: Now, he's trying to create. Now,
1: I'm
0: is
1: not.
0: It on the map?
1: Yes, it is. Metro Swallow is
0: on the map.
1: But you can look it up.
0: Yeah, okay.
1: Metro Swallow is the metropolis of Swallow.
0: A metropolis. Do they have traffic lights?
1: Why do we need it if we know how to drive? The traffic lights are made for people who don't know when to stop and go. We know how to stop and go in Metro Swallow.
0: Do they have speed limits?
1: Yes, they do.
0: They do?
1: Yes.
0: Oh.
1: 35, 55. And at your own risk.
0: Ladies and gentlemen.
1: Hey, go to Metro Swallow. You're driving at your own risk.
0: Metro Swallow.
1: You could get stopped.
0: Yeah. You got a police?
1: Yeah.
0: But yeah, there's a...
2: You on horseback?
1: Well... Well, they used to have a horseback. But anyway, ladies and gentlemen.
0: Yeah, look. This pledge time...
1: 337.
0: Yeah.
1: 482. 2599, we got to get to that $6,000, ladies and gentlemen.
0: That's right.
1: We have 20, we only got about 27 minutes left to get that. We're going to get a count in just a few minutes to let
0: Reginald,
1: you know where we are.
0: Reginald, thank you very much for representing Michigan.
1: And Metro Swallow. Metro Swallow also. That's where his dad is, in Metro Swallow. But anyway, want to thank the Bosset family. I think y'all have been in y'all family or something?
0: Yes.
1: They were married into the family.
0: Yeah. All kinds.
1: We want to just thank them. And I know they're probably on the truck cooking too, you know, because they always do those things.
0: Yeah.
1: All right, let's go. 337-482-2599. We're going to give you a count number of where we are and where we need to go because we've got a couple of minutes left to make and we're going to do some more Zydeco.
0: Let's do it now.
1: We're going to do it now. This is about when your woman leave you. That's what this one is about.
0: What's that?
1: This is what happens. When your woman leave you, this is for the woman. When you're going to leave your man, this is what's going to happen. This is how it's going to be.

0: over you, got it over you.
1: You should have sung that song, John. It sounds so good.
0: Oh, yeah, it sounds much.
1: Oh, man, you got this. You. See, that's what I'm talking about. Go ahead, John.
0: Oh, look, I was Nat Cole.
1: Not King. Just Nat Cole, not King. Okay, Nat Cole.
0: That was Nat Cole.
1: Nat Cole. Okay. All right.
0: Anyway.
1: Who you got? Anyway, who you got? What you got?
0: Dean Anderson.
1: Deserve from, bell?
0: So, oh, yes.
1: All right. We love them bells.
0: From Evergreen, Colorado.
1: Colorado.
0: That's right.
1: Yeah.
0: And, oh, and celebrating wife's 29 plus. Birthday.
1: Oh, he said plus.
0: Yeah, he said plus.
1: Oh, he, okay. So, well, that's cool.
0: Yeah,
1: we,
0: he didn't
1: we can
0: say,
1: go.
0: You know, hey, he's I know
1: the,
0: what,
1: yeah, he's the kisser. So he's the kisser. So we ain't gonna mess with that plus sign because so, he gonna become the kissy.
0: Wait,
1: what?
0: Oh yeah.
1: He trying to get to be the kiss.
0: Oh yeah, yeah.
1: He want to be the kissy.
0: Yeah, you got to be the kisser.
1: Yeah.
0: He got to be.
1: He said the kisser.
0: Yeah.
1: So he said 29 plus.
0: Plus.
1: You see? Because if he would not have been, he would be the kissy.
0: If he would have said the exact age, he would have been the kissy.
1: You know? Yeah. So, yeah, he's a great guy. He's a smart guy, too. You know which way
0: Dean,
1: to go.
0: I know Dean Anderson.
1: Yeah. Oh, okay. Good deal. Yeah. All right. 337-482-2599.
0: Thank you very much, Dean Anderson. And
1: we greatly appreciate the bells. Greatly appreciate that. Okay. Yeah. We got about 5, 10, 15 minutes to make it. Yeah. I think we're at 5,100. Got 900 more to go.
0: Yeah.
1: We're going to make that. We're going to make it.
0: We're going to make it.
1: Yeah, number 37.
0: Yeah, give us a call right now.
1: All right. Let's go do some.
0: Somebody making
1: some Leo Thomas. Let's do some Leo Thomas.
0: Oh, yeah.
1: Leo Thomas.
0: Leo.
1: Why You Want to Make Me Cry by Leo Thomas.

337-482-2599 is the number to call to make your pledge this morning. Greatly appreciate all you can do. We got to make $900 in about 20 minutes. We can do it. We can do it.

0: All right, what you got, Johnson?
1: Okay, we have David Whitcomb, or Whitcomb, in Maynard, Massachusetts.
0: Very good.
1: Listening to his favorite radio show while renovating their kitchen.
0: That's good.
1: And you ring the bell?
0: I did ring the bell.
1: Good.
0: And, you know, John, he's renovating his new workspace because he's going to be the one cooking. That's why he's renovating that. Of course, the KC made him renovate the kitchen because so the kisser didn't want to do it, but you know, KC, how they go.
1: How do you say it in French? Who said the baker?
0: No, and baker.
1: And baker?
0: And baker would be the woman.
1: And how baker. Do
0: you say? And baker is the man. Baker is the man.
1: Yeah.
0: And if you put an and with it, make it a woman. Oh. And baker.
1: Okay.
0: Okay. Well, and makes it a woman.
1: I'm getting the word. I'm getting a French lesson over here.
0: Yeah. Baker is just the man.
1: I thought it was baker.
0: Biki is the same. Biki with baker. Me sapeh et en biki. En biki and baker. It's all the kisser and the kissy. We found out we got a lady. We got a lady baker. But anyway.
1: Yeah. Let's play.
0: We have a lady baker.
1: Okay, good.
0: We're not going to call for Tilla.

0: All right, let's go. We're going to do what I'm coming in now. Who that's going to?
1: Wilfred Pierre, better known as Caveman.
0: Caveman, coming to you. Wilfred Pierre. All right, let's go with number one here. 337-482-2599. We got to get to that $900 to get to that $6,000. I know we can do it. We got a few minutes left. Let's do this.

Hey, we're trying to come in that 6,000. We're coming in. We need that call. We're going to make that big number make it happen. Somebody going to help us make that 5 plus 1, which would make it 6 grand.

We're there yet. We need 5 to make it happen. 500 to make it happen. 1148. We're going until 1158. 337-482-2599. To get to that $6,000, 500.

0: All right, we're coming in, John. Where we at, John?
1: Yeah, we got Josephine.
0: Josephine
1: Innes.
0: From
1: Ithaca, New York.
0: Ithaca, New York.
1: Yeah.
0: You know her. You remember we went by her house and she came outside and spoke to us?
1: That's right.
0: Yeah. And beautiful lady.
1: And we said hello and she had a beautiful smile.
0: Oh, we.
1: Yeah. And then we have Carol Saucier.
0: Carol? From where?
1: Right here in London. She didn't say where, but I'm sure it's right here in London.
0: Saucier.
1: Yeah.
0: So,
1: you can write down, is pledging in memory of her sister, Bonnie Schecksnyder, who would be 89 today. Yeah, would have been.
0: And also want to wish birthday to Bertha Papillon. Her birthday was yesterday. Mm-hmm. Want to wish you a happy birthday. But anyway, want to thank everybody. We got about 6-7 minutes left trying to get to, I don't know where our number's at, but we're going to figure it out. They always leave us hanging a little bit, but we all right. We're going to make it happen anyway.
1: Oh, yeah. Let's
0: 337-482-2599. Somebody call in to make that $500. We're going to make that $600 and we're going to be rolling. We got something else?
1: Let's see.
2: Miss Innes wants to let everyone know her dad was a big fan of the Zydeco Sampasale.
0: Thank you very much. We greatly appreciate that. All right. Mm-hmm. John, where you get some food from? You, every time I turn around, you eating something. Mm-hmm. And he just, is that a kissy or a kisser? You got to kiss candy. Is it a male or female?
1: And Silver Bell.
0: Mm-hmm. Oh, no, you're going to play what I want to play. Okay. All right. Let's go.

0: All right, we got 7 minutes left. Got to make 337-482-2599. The lines are open. Zydeco Webers, last couple of minutes, but you don't have to. We got Herman coming right behind us, and we're going to make it. John, you're going to quit eating all that sugar, brother.
1: Yo, look, man.
0: What happened? I didn't get my coffee.
1: You
0: done use all your kissers up. You ain't got no more sugar left. So you are rebooting your sugar level.
1: What happened is that I didn't get my coffee.
0: Oh, she didn't give you no coffee. I don't know why,
1: no,
0: John.
1: She asked her to. She come and asked me after the fact
0: if you want some
1: and
0: coffee.
1: And I said,
2: Nope.
0: 337-482-2599. Anyway. We got about 4 minutes left. Cheryl, give us a call. Let us know where we're at.
1: Let's go.
0: We need a $200 giver. A $200 giver get us closer to where we are. 337-482-2599. We need it out on the web or we need it online. One or the other, please. I know you can do it. Somebody want to. Somebody really want to do it. Just do it. No, we're not laughing at you.

0: All right, we at 58:42. Give me 200, and we're going to call it a day. Mm-hmm. Another pleasurable day. Thank you very much. Make the $6,000. All I need is a $200 caller. Ring the phone, 337.
1: Oh, she's on the phone.
0: No, but she just getting 100. I need a $200. Mm-hmm. I need a $200 giver.
1: She's on the phone right now.
0: Yeah, but she ain't giving the 100. I need a 200. We're going to go over the 6. We got to go over the 6. 337-482-2599. Please call. Make your pledge this morning.
1: Right now.
0: We got about 3 minutes, about 2 minutes. Mm-hmm. Call and get that. And then we're going to turn it over to Herman.
1: Lesson. You got to do it now. That's what it is.
0: Don't 337.
1: Get it done now.
0: 482-2599.
1: Right,
0: and we're going to make that $6,000. Thank you. We've never not made it. Remember, what you're giving is just to keep us on the air. You cannot shut us up by cutting our funds. You cut them, we're going to find somewhere else to get them, and because we got a lot of friends in this world. So please call, make that happen for us, and we'd be grateful for you, and we'll be back again next Saturday. Do it all over again. Just continue doing this and keeping us on the air. You can cut the money, but you can't cut us all because we got too many friends in this world.

0: We greatly appreciate that.
1: Whoa, we made the Tosh.
0: We made the Tosh, but keep calling. Keep calling.
1: We got
0: a couple of seconds left. We want to thank all of you for making your pledges this morning. You can continue to call. And Herman is right behind me. You're going to help him out also, help out the station. And just remember one thing. You have helped us not to be shut up.
1: That word, not.
0: We made the six. Roll it.

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1: High pressure will stay put along the Gulf Coast for a while, and that means more heat and humidity for us. Everything looks really stable right now, so our rain chances will be very low, at least for the next few days. Sunny, and we're headed for the mid-90s today. Our heat index up there around 105 by afternoon. Clear in mid-70s for the overnight hours. Very hot and very humid on Sunday. Upper 90s on the high. The heat index could get to about 107, maybe a shower Monday. I'm meteorologist Steve Hamilton.
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1: Where's that?
0: Sure you're right because you know you're right. Miss Ann Goodley knows the Zydeco Stomp is where it's at and where it is. KRVS, I'm Herman Fuselier, back for not one, not two, not three, but 4 hours of some good Zydeco blues and old school R&B right here on listener-supported public radio. 88.7 FM KRVS and online worldwide at krvs.org. Wall-to-wall sunshine on the outside, 92 degrees, low humidity, a little taste of fall in the air. So you know what that means. It's the perfect time to light the barbecue pit. Pour yourself a long, tall, cold glass of Strawberry Hill or whatever your favorite beverage is. And that's the Big Cat Ernie Ladd used to say on Mid-South Wrestling.
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That's John Delafosse. Gino's daddy, if you're still learning your ABCs and 1, 2, 3s of Zydeco. Onion Town and Hold That Tiger. Some live John Delafosse and the Eunice Playboys. Yesterday marked 32 years since John Delafosse been gone. Gone but not forgotten, especially right here on the Zydeco Stomp. I'm Herman Fuselier. Stomping the floor till 4 right here on KRVS, 88.7 FM, and we online worldwide from Brazil to Brazil, Guam to Gaydon, the Grand Canyon to Grand Coteau, Palmetto to Pluto, KRVS.org, and sometimes in the New York Times, Louisiana Life Magazine, and Anthony Bourdain, Parts Unknown. Rest in peace, Mr. Bourdain, but thanks for explaining to the uninitiated and inexperienced that the Zydeco Stomp is indeed worldwide. 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

Worldwide and world most talked about Zydeco production. Politicians, beauticians, even clientele riding with the morticians. Everybody's tapping their toes to the Zydeco stomp. Fall fundraiser still going on. In fact, it's the last Saturday of fall fundraiser. JB and MC had it going on this morning, and we're going to keep it going on this afternoon. 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Song about money. That's what I want. That's what we want. But we need 337-482-2599. Zydeco Stomp KRVS. It's Saturday afternoon, y'all. Let's do it.

like a dream. Un homme de Texas. Il parle créole. Il chante en créole aussi. Randall Jackson, better known as RJ, leader of RJ and Creole Smooth, Zydeco Smooth. It's Creole Tenderoni, good number from RJ. Right before that, we kept it in Texas and heard from Brian Jack. Brian Jack from Houston, Texas, been doing it for a long time, still got it going on, but said I could do some John Delafosse too. And he was sounding good on that John number, Found My Woman. And King George, oh, he gave us and still giving us all kind of good songs. And that was one of them. I Can't Judge Nobody. No, that's right. And we started off with Barrett Strong. Money, that's what I want. And that's what we need here at KRVS. You've kept us on the air for 63 years now. 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Keep us going. 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We'll be talking about them all this afternoon, but don't forget that Zydeco Stomp t-shirt is still available. 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Congratulations, Raul, 40 years on the air. 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And we have to pay a tribute right now to this past Wednesday marked 101 years since this American music institution was born. His name is Riley B. King, born in Itabitta, Mississippi. B.B. King. I Like to Live the Love I Sing About, one of his hits from 1972. B.B. 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

0: That's the jewel of the bayou, Leroy Thomas, son of the bull Leo Thomas, from his old CD, We Love You, Leroy, doing some Ray Charles Zydeco style, What I Say. And before that, Robbie Man Robinson, Raymond Thomas, Herbert Broussard, Shelton Broussard, and of course on accordion, pound for pound, the best accordion player around, Jeffrey Broussard with On My Way, some live Zydeco force from back in the day. And we also heard from Greg Brown with Blue Car, and also the King of the Blues, B.B. King. This past Wednesday marked 101 years since he was born, 15 Grammys in his career, doctorates from Yale and Berklee of College of Music, the Kennedy Center honoree, Presidential Medal of Freedom from George W. Bush. Long list of honors. Just a few reasons why we call him the King of the Blues, B.B. King. And on that one we heard, I Like to Live the Love That I Sing About, right here on the Zydeco Stomp KRVS. Have to welcome back to the Zydeco Stomp, Mike. It's been a while. Cheryl Duvall, station manager, KRVS, right here with us. Cheryl, I'm not in trouble today, huh?
1: You're here. You are not.
0: It's like
1: in trouble,
0: the principal came to see me or something.
1: No, nothing like that. And I want to shout out to Leroy Thomas, a contributor.
0: Ah, go ahead, Leroy.
1: To KRVS. We do appreciate it when you and musicians like you support the station that plays more of y'all than any station in North America.
0: Yep, go ahead.
1: I may be so straightforward.
0: Preach.
1: Yeah. and there are a few, and there are some we've never heard of, and I'm not going to name any more names. But you know who you are. One of our steadfast friends is David Dahlquist.
0: Yes. Hello, Dave.
1: Hey. And he is making a challenge to mark his birthday. He will match dollar for dollar contributions up to $1,000. And we would love it if you take David on, if you take David's challenge on.
0: Yeah.
1: It's his birthday. He loves the Zydeco Stomp. I know that if you're listening, you do too. If you're listening during a membership drive, even more so. And this is the final Saturday of the KRVS Fall Membership Drive. I can't stress enough how much we depend on you. It has become truly community-supported radio, more public than ever.
0: Yes.
1: And that doesn't just happen. We know sometimes we have to ask, and this is one of those times. It's not cheap to run a station.
0: No.
1: And we raise the bulk of the $750,000 it takes every year from our listeners, from people who know that this is unlike any other station and want that to continue. It's really, really important to not just have the top 40, the hits, the commercials, the political ads. We keep all that off. If it was top 40 maybe 40 years ago, we might drag it out of the vault. But you get the point.
0: Yeah.
1: This is radio that really does sound like home because we play so many of the musicians from the region we call home, including Leroy Thomas.
0: Yeah. Thank you, Leroy. And other musicians, you can step up to the plate, too. Like Cheryl said, we play you all the time. So this is the time we need help from you. 482-2599, area code 337. And also pledge securely online at the website, krvs.org.
1: Volunteers are standing by. Actually, they're sitting by waiting for that phone to ring. 337-482-2599. And we thank you so much.
0: Yes, indeed. Well, thank you so much, Cheryl. And we'll continue with more music here on The Stomp. Let's go to Jackson, Mississippi. Malachor Records, big hit song for Dorothy Moore, Misty Blue, Zydeco Stomp KRVS.

0: You see, I know you have it hard sometimes. But when you feel like you need me, or you can call me. You see, because I'll be somewhere around. You see, not only that, you see, I'll be your bridge over troubled waters. You see, the reason why I say this, baby, is because I love you, girl. I love you so much. Oh, sometimes I can't even explain. You see, you're like a flower that blooms in any season. And that's why I like to say, you're my flower, baby. You're my flower. Ooh, baby.
1: Sydney Kay is the dare. Oh, no, it's too early for that. But what a great song. Great for hand-holding, belly-rubbing, daydreaming about night things in the middle of a Saturday afternoon. Skylark first hit it about 1972, brought it worldwide. And through the years, it's been covered by Color Me Bad, Hank Crawford, Johnny Mathis, Tyrese Gibson. But that's New Birth. They put it back on the charts around 1974. Wildflower. And before that, Dorothy Moore brought Malico Records on the national charts with the song we heard, Misty Blue, right here on the Zydeco Stomp, KRVS. Allons vacer un petit brin avec des fans Joe Hall and the Louisiana Cane Cutters. 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

talking to you, you and you too. Do you guys know who I'm talking to? Those of you who go out and stay out all night and have the next day and expect us to be home when you get there. But let me tell you something, the sisters are not going for that no more.

0: That's Lynn Collins. Lynn Collins, one of the singers and part of the entourage of the Godfather, James Brown. Better think about it. 1972. And if you listen to rap, you can recognize some of the screams and breaks and beats in that one. It's been sampled more than 3,000 times by rappers over the years. My goodness. And probably still being used to what a song from Lynn Collins with Think About It. And right before that, S. Dot, formerly also known as Sean Richard, the former Opelousas Police Department officer. And he's also performed with Leon Chavis and Corey Broussard. He's doing his own thing now all over the South and beyond. And we heard one, Cowgirl Trail Ride. The video has 3 million views on YouTube. So continued success to S. Dot from us all here right at the Zydeco Stomp and KRVS. And I want to say thank you, a big thank you to Harry McGraw from right here in Lafayette. 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We appreciate you so much. Also heard from musician Brandon Ledette. Brandon Ledette, Creole and Zydeco musician. Got that swing on number hit song on his hands. Brand new, been out, I guess, a couple of months now, called Yard Man. 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Here's Lil Nate and the Zydeco Big Timers, live in downtown Lafayette, Festival International a few years ago. His song about what we're looking for on this Saturday afternoon, La Jean. It takes a long time to get it and a little while to spend it. You better watch yourself. You'll lose it in a minute. Ça c'est la joncha.
1: Lafayette, you still feel good?
0: 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Come on, Lil Nate.

He's a keyboard player in his big brother's band, Lil Nate Nizotico Big Timers. Now stepping out, doing his own thing. But still plays with his big brother too. The future of Zotico, he calls himself, a.k.a. Nalen Williams. Meet me at the Zotico. From his latest release, Love Me Harder. And before that, we heard Lil Nate and the Zotico Big Timers live at the Festival International in downtown Lafayette from a few years ago, his signature song, L'Argent Money, right here on the Zotico Stomp, KRVS. And that's what we're about. This is the last Saturday of the fall fundraiser. So if you've been waiting to call in, don't wait any longer. 482-2599. 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And be sure to ask about the gifts that are available. There's a travel mug with this white with red KRVS logo. Baseball caps, I see those all over the place. We appreciate the support. One is khaki colored. The other one is green with Resurrection Fern design embroidered on it. You can add to your mug collection. There's a blue ceramic mug with the Resurrection Fern design on it. And don't forget those KRVS earrings. I see those around too. They really look good. The miniature vinyl records is what they look like, and they have the station logo as the record label. So you look into those KRVS earrings. Also a messenger bag with the KRVS logo. And you know October's coming, and it's already happening. All the festivals in South Louisiana going on. And there's a red KRVS folding festival chair. So that, and we'll be telling you about some more gifts later on, but that's just a few of them. 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Hello, Scotty Tibbs, and this is today's edition of Where in the World is Scotty Tibbs. He's just getting back from seeing Gino. Gino was at the Zotico Breakfast at Buck and Johnny's in Broadbridge. Now he's got the stomp on the radio all right now. And also, the Kensai Bowl tuned in, says another Saturday of listening to the Zotico Stomp and watching college football. It says he missed Anthony Bourdain's show. We all do. He had a lot of fans all over the world. And James Burke sent me a nice email, zoticostomp@gmail.com. James and Mandy Burke said they recently moved to Justiceburg in West Texas, from Louisiana. The one tradition that we always take with us is jamming to the stomp while we cook and clean on Saturdays. We miss Louisiana, but the Zotico Stomp makes being homesick a little bit easier. I know that feeling for sure. Thank you for all you do, Herman. Thank you so much for checking in with us each and every Saturday, James and Mandy Burke. And don't forget to call, pledge securely online at the website, krvs.org, or also the phone number 337-482-2599. The operators are standing by. How about one more low and slow? From Luther Ingram. Says, ain't that loving you? For more reasons than one. Better lean on somebody on this one.

0: from Philadelphia, The Stylistics. They're riding the R&B charts with songs like You Make Me Feel Brand New, Make Up to Break Up, Stone in Love with You, and one of their million sellers, You Are Everything. And Terry and the Zydeco Bad Boys even made a Zydeco cover of that one. And right before that one, Luther Ingram, he had that big 4 million seller, If Loving You Is Wrong, I Don't Want to Be Right, but heard another good number from him around that same time period. Loving You for More Reasons Than One, right here on the Zydeco Stomp, KRVS. I'd like to welcome to the Zydeco Stomp microphone, Clint Domain. Clint, what's going on this Saturday afternoon?
1: It's all good, man. It's all good because it is the fall fundraiser. And that's a perfect song to kind of get back into a little pitching right now on this Saturday afternoon.
0: Yeah.
1: You Are Everything. And that goes to y'all. Because You are everything when it comes to KRVS. Now more than ever, with federal funding getting cut last year, we are entirely reliant on your support. For those that have, we appreciate you. For those that haven't, what are you waiting for? You waiting for Lane Kiffin to beat Ole Miss tonight? Come on now. You got plenty of time. We're stomping the floor till 4.
0: Till
1: we want to keep stomping
0: go.
1: Into next week. Into 2027, we've been on the air for 63 years. We ain't stopping anytime soon.
0: Amen. That's right. And we make it so easy. 482-2599. Or that the website, krvs.org. Clint, tell people what you do here at KRVS.
1: So I'm the operations director here. I deal with the day-to-day programming, making sure Herman sounds good, JBMC sound good, and also make sure we're live, because right now it's just myself and Cheryl Duvall, the general manager. You heard from her in the last hour. I definitely do a little bit of the engineering side at the moment, but the most important thing that we want to do is keep this culture flowing, because we got Festival Acadien Creole next month, we have Festival International in April. I think that's such a great service that we do that shines a spotlight on what makes Acadiana, Acadiana.
0: Yeah.
1: And I think keeping this around is so important. And if you haven't done so yet, again, 337-482-2599. I've got some operators standing by, and I think they're getting tired of just sitting around doing nothing. Got
0: to make the phones ring.
1: We got to make them do something here, man. I want them to read a book. Come on now. I'm kidding. But no, just saying, like, we need to get these calls dialed up, 482-2599, and get these donations in, because we thrive entirely off of your support. Hell, we survive because of the support that you give us. If you don't, we're going to hear a whole lot of nothing on a Saturday afternoon. We ain't going to be stomping the floor till 4. If anything, I'll be stomping the floor till we get the stomp back on the air.
0: That's right. But Clint, you touched on something. Just as an operations person, this doesn't just happen.
1: Yes.
0: You have a lot to do to keep it on the air, to keep the 100,000 watts flowing from the tower and online.
1: And everything else. There's so many different things that go on behind the scenes.
0: Yeah.
1: Like with you said, the 100,000 watt blowtorch don't exactly, run off of solar power, bro. Like, it costs a pretty penny to keep that thing on and keep it running. That way you can listen to us from here almost to the Texas border, brother. Like, we have a reach unlike any other, especially worldwide. You say it all the time, Herman. We are quite literally worldwide.
0: Yes.
1: And your money, your dollars, your cents goes to keeping those things working, functional, on the air, and on the World Wide Web and the website, all that stuff.
0: Yeah, that's it.
1: It doesn't just go to our pockets. No, no, no.
0: Oh, no.
1: We are nonprofit.
0: Yeah.
1: We want to keep this public service and public radio institution in Acadiana alive, because I feel like, and I've said this a lot this week, Herman, correct me if I'm wrong here, that if this goes away, I think we're going to have a serious conversation about cultural erosion in Southwest Louisiana. We talk about a coastal erosion here in Louisiana. We've heard it a lot my whole life.
0: Yeah.
1: But I think now, if this goes away, I think cultural erosion will be a real thing. And I don't want to become Baton Rouge. I want to stay Lafayette.
0: Thank you so much, Clint.
1: Don't forget
0: that number, 482-2599, that website, krvs.org, as we continue with more music. And Clint will visit with us again here on the program.
1: Yep.
0: But let's go with Terry and the Zydeco Bad Boys right now. The Hee Haw Breakdown, 482-2599, krvs.org.

0: We heard earlier from his son Leroy Thomas, and that's the Bull himself, Leo Thomas, with Why You Wanna Make Me Cry. And before that, Terran the Zydeco Bad Boys with the Hee-Haw Breakdown right here on the Zydeco Stomp KRVS. 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Clint Domingue with us. Clint, you tell us about a couple of gifts that that people can get. That's pretty nice.
1: We've got some really neat premiums, and I think the first one to bring up is something I just love the fact that we're doing, because the first thing we do, I got to say, we love local.
0: Oh, yeah, no doubt.
1: Last year around this time, we did the big thing at Spoonbill. Shout out to them for what they did for us last year.
0: Which was great.
1: It was great. And we have somebody else who stepped up, and that is Rev Coffee Roasters. We're doing a collaboration with them. $150 donation or more can get you the Titas and the Cafe with our nice little white travel mug with the KRVS logo emblazoned on it, as well as a bag of Rev CP Special. That's a 12-ounce bag of coffee for you, a medium dark blend. 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Make your pledge, and then after the membership drive ends on September 20th, you can pick up the coffee and travel mug at the station during business hours. Again, after September 20th. So, just remember, the 21st of September, you come over here and you can get your travel mug and a bag of Rev CP Special, a nice medium dark blend. And also, this actually popped up yesterday, Herman, during the Blues Box. UL Lafayette film professor, a volunteer, and a friend of the station, Connie Castile.
0: Hey, Connie Castile.
1: She's offering a new thank you gift, a DVD of her delightful documentary, I Always Do My Collars First, about Cajuns women's pride in keeping their families neat and clean. It's available for just a $75 pledge. And that's on top of all the other things we got. We got the nice hat, the Zydeco Stomp shirt.
0: Oh, yeah.
1: Zydeco Stomp Pasale, Blues Box 40th Anniversary T-shirt, the green KRVS shirt with the Resurrection Fern on it, designed by a local artist, by the way, because, again, we love local. I think that's the perfect time to say it during this show, where it's largely all local, all Zydeco, all the time with the Zydeco Stomp, with the one and only Herman Fugelet.
0: All right. Well, thank you so much, Clint Domingue. And don't forget, call now. 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This is the last Saturday, 337-482-2599. 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

0: one of our Zydeco Stomp favorites, JT, the blues whaler Johnny Taylor. It's September. Indeed it is. And we finished off the last hour with the accordion dragon Corey Ledetle from his latest release, Live in Alaska, Don't Push Me Away. And right before that, Deontay Carrier, part of the ABC's Exotico, came your way, I Just Want to Dance. And the late, great Andres Esprit preceded him, better known to the music world as Beau Jacques, quelque chose qui s'appelle Grand Marais. And don't forget, September 10th marked 27 years since Beau Jacques's been gone. Gone but not forgotten. As I always say, a short career, only about 6 years or so, but he turned the Exotico world upside down when he mixed the traditional Creole and Exotico with rap and funk and so much more. A career took him from Lautel to London to Late Night with David Letterman. So what we always remember, the late, great Beau Jacques, now gone 27 years this month. And Sampay and the Bad Habits, one of the pioneers from back in the day, to mix Exotico and blues and all kind of good stuff. And music Creole, see, it's the anti-blues. I can't sleep at night. Mange pas pas dormir. And it is September, which means it's fall fundraising time here at KRVS. The last Saturday of the fall fundraisers. I know some people last Saturday were listening in. Say, oh, I'll call next week. Well, next week is here. Now's the time to do it. 482-2599. 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And you've kept us on the air for 63 years now at 88.7 FM. 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And heard from Brandon Ledet, musician, earlier called in, and Leroy Thomas. So come on, musicians. And Corey Ledet, I know, supported last Saturday he was in. So thank y'all all so much, of the musicians and more that have already donated. But if you've been waiting, don't wait any longer. 482-2599 krvs.org is the website. Here's the latest from Brandon Ledet. Yard man. Fais attention là.
1: Sometimes they just need a little helping hand.
0: Uh-oh.
1: Sometimes they need a call on somebody. Sometimes they need a call on the yard man.
0: Yeah.
1: Check it out.

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1: this
0: right.
1: Is Floyd Anderson. 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

0: as Stephen Rito, better known as Step, leader of Step Rito and the Zydeco Outlaws. The song that's still filling up the dance floor, Back to the Woods. Right before that, Erica Fox along with Corey Arsenault on accordion. Betty Wright called it Cleanup Woman, but Erica Fox called it Creole Woman. And we heard from Brandon Ledette, his swing out number that's making the rounds these days. Yard Man right here on the Zydeco Stomp. KRVS and Fall Fundraiser, the final Saturday for KRVS and the Zydeco Stomp. Clint Domang with us. Clint, the phones are quiet. Every now and then we get a little something online, but we need to make them ring a whole lot more.
1: We need to step it up. And, you know, I was saying this off the air earlier, Herman, because I'm just noticing I'm from Carrickrow, so whenever I'm going towards this side of town to get over to the Cypress Lake Studios, or if I'm just driving around in general, I've been noticing a lot of the KRVS decals.
0: Yeah.
1: So if you are driving around right now in your car and you got that KRVS decal, I want you to think about this. When's the last time you donated to KRVS?
0: Yep.
1: Was it last?

0: last week? Was it last fundraiser? Was it last year? Heck, have you donated? Period. Did you just get one that you saw sitting around at Festival Cotillard or Festival International? I'd say call us up right now, 337-482-2599. If you got a KRVS decal on your vehicle, I'd say you do so because you have that there right now. And, you know, Herman, you and I, we've been around the block. We've seen a lot of businesses open and close.
1: Yeah.
0: One of the, I don't want to see a KRVS logo, and I don't have kids yet, but if I have some kids and they see KRVS, what was that, Daddy?
1: Daddy, what was that?
0: Yeah, no, like they won't. I want them to know what KRVS is and what it means to the community.
1: Yes.
0: I don't want to be one of those that sees KRVS and down the road these kids are like, Dad, what's that? Or Granddad, what's that? Like, heaven forbid, like my grandkids, if I'm around to see my grandkids around, they're like, Dad, Granddad, what's this KRVS? What does that mean? I'm like, son, I used to work there, you know, until, you know, people stopped donating.
1: Yeah.
0: But we don't want you to stop donating. No. We've been on the air for 63 years, and I want to stay on the air for another 63 years. I want this thing to outlive us, Herman.
1: Yes, amen to
0: that. So all you got to do is donate today, 337-482-2599.
1: Who's sitting by the phone?
0: We got Dr. Otter from the University of Louisiana live yet.
1: Go ahead.
0: And once I'm done with you, I'm going to hop over there because I know we got some people that were just wrapping up. I know it's a busy Saturday.
1: Oh, yeah. Beautiful Saturday. We don't have any windows here in the studio, but I know driving in from Opelousas, it was gorgeous outside.
0: It was gorgeous outside when I went to my office a little early because I got that nice little scenic view looking right outside.
1: Yeah.
0: St. Mary Boulevard looking towards the library. So it's just really nice overall.
1: Yeah.
0: What we're seeing right now. But it'd be really nice if you could donate today, 337-482-2599. Operators are standing by. And once I'm done with you, Herman, I'll be one of those operators. So if you want to complain at me about me saying, you know, why are you calling out my decal, bro? Hey, we need you to donate. It's time.
1: Our ball cap. I see a lot of the ball caps all over the place, but they're kind of worn out, some of them. We appreciate that people wearing them, but it's time for a new one.
0: Maybe it's time for a new one, man. Trust me, there's a lot of ways I'm seeing the KRVS, you know, the good word being spread.
1: Yeah.
0: I want y'all to take a look at it and be like, hey, I haven't donated lately. Donate now. 337-482-2599.
1: All right, Clint Domingue, thank you so much.
0: As we
1: continue with more music here on the Zydeco Stomp. There we go. Let's go back a little bit.
0: Slow and low.
1: Yeah, with Shalimar. This is For the Love in You. Hand-holding music. Zydeco Stomp KRVS.
0: Send them kids to Dairy Queen.
1: Fait attention.

0: has been covered by Mark Broussard, Aretha Franklin, even the Rolling Stones. I gotta look that version up. That's the original by the big old Otis Redding. Been loving you too long to stop now. And before that, we heard Shalimar from the 1980s with the great Howard Hewitt on vocals. This is For the Lover in You. And Cheryl Duvall back with us here on KRVS. And Cheryl, we don't want people to stop loving us. They've been loving us for a long time, 63 years.
1: Please don't stop now.
0: No, keep it going. Keep it going. So things a little quiet, but people still getting in touch with us.
1: That is
0: pledging
1: true.
0: Their love.
1: That is true. And we appreciate anything and everything that you can offer us, because we've been loving you a long time, too.
0: Oh, yeah. Amen. Two-way street.
1: Yep. Yep. And I would hate for folks to tune in to 88.7 FM or go to the KRVS app or website and hear
0: that.
1: Yeah.
0: Just dead silence.
1: Yeah.
0: And that can happen. It's very real.
1: Somebody called in yesterday from State College, Pennsylvania. And when that station in that city, home of Penn State, lost a substantial amount of its federal grants, the university just kind of said, well, y'all are on your own. And this was a joint licensee.
0: It was
1: a public radio station and a public television station. And if WHYY in Philadelphia hadn't intervened to save it, it would have been curtains for public media in much of central Pennsylvania.
0: Yeah.
1: We are the only public media organization based in Southwest Louisiana. If you get LPB, fantastic. It's a repeater from Baton Rouge. There's nothing like this, nothing else like this on the air in the region we call home. And we try to reflect the best of that region.
0: Yeah, amen to that.
1: So thus endeth the sermon. I'm just going to tell you, though.
0: Telling the truth.
1: It matters. It matters. It matters that you stick with us. We're passing the plate.
0: Amen. That's right. And they make the plate so easy to donate to.
1: Yes.
0: All you have to do is call 337-482-2599-KRVS.org. Cheryl, can they donate on the app, too? I didn't mention the app.
1: Certainly, if you are listening anywhere in the world on our app, it's very possible to donate on the app. It has a red button, too. And the array of thank you gifts is visible there and at krvs.org. Or the volunteers waiting for the phone to ring can describe them to you. And it's really a gesture to let you know how much we appreciate you. From the coffee mugs, from the coffee and mug combo, from, you know, Rev Coffee Roasters in Acadiana, to the T-shirts, the ball caps, the socks, you know. Show Herman some love and get a Zydeco Stomp shirt.
0: Amen.
1: When you choose something like that, when you choose something wearable, it's a way to identify yourself as one of those folks. It's part of your social identity.
0: Yeah, no doubt.
1: And you find your people, and I'm not talking about us and them, not at all. Public means public.
0: Yeah, well.
1: And we have people who don't always agree with what they hear, but who love the music.
0: Amen.
1: And that is what brings us together. That is a big, big part of what brings all of Louisiana together.
0: Amen to that. And Cheryl, we need to thank Patty Holland. She made a donation.
1: Yes, indeed.
0: Yeah.
1: You may have heard us invoke the name of David Dahlquist. Yes. He's got a $1,000 challenge going on.
0: Thank you,
1: Dave. He will match it dollar for dollar to anybody who pledges in celebration of his birthday. He's a big Zydeco Stomp fan.
0: Oh, well, yes, indeed.
1: And we really, really appreciate it. A transplanted Iowan.
0: Wow.
1: Who loves the music from here.
0: Oh, yeah.
1: And a whole lot of people do.
0: Yes. Yeah. So true. So true. It would make it so easy to keep it going. All you do have to do is call in a pledge, 337-482-2599, krvs.org. Also, the KRVS app.
1: Yep. Where you go, wherever you go. And to keep us going, it just takes l'argent.
0: Amen to that. That's for sure. But thank you so much, Cheryl Duvall. We'll talk a little bit more. Let's get back to more music on the Stomp. Call on Corey Broussard.
1: Oh, you got it.
0: I like the way she moves. Zydeco Stomp KRVS.

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And more Zydeco from the source, St. Landry Parish, as we heard from Corey Broussard, of course, his grandfather, Delton Broussard, had the Lawtell Playboys, Jeffrey Broussard with Zydeco Force, and now the Creole Cowboys, long, rich legacy of the Broussard family in Zydeco music. Corey doing his thing with a modern touch. Pretty Girl Rock, he called that right here on the Stomp. Don't forget 482-2599. We talked about it earlier, about those great T-shirts available. Congratulations again to Raul Brove, the 40th anniversary Blues Box T-shirt is available. My Friday mornings, rather. My whole weekend won't be the same if I'm not tuned in 9 o'clock Friday mornings in here. Good morning. It's 9 a.m. I'm Raul Brove, and this is the Blues Box. I know the weekend is here, and it's going to be a good one. So congratulations. 4 decades with the Blues Box, Raul Bro, and also the Medicine Ball Caravan that Big Daddy sees all his great music and knowledge. Zydeco Son Pasale, JB and MC. What would Saturday morning be without them? And of course, yours truly to bring it on home Saturday afternoon from 12 to 4. Stomping the floor till 4, yours truly on the Zydeco Stomp. All those programs and more, and keep them on air. 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And you can also pledge on the KRVS app. King of Zydeco. They thank Clifton Chenier. Hey, Lucille. Timafre Braiesha. 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

We've been having trail rides here in South Louisiana for generations. Now they're hot all over the South. Everybody wants to be a cowboy, cowgirl, cowboy boots, line dancing exotico. And that's one of the hot trail ride songs. Definitely got gospel roots. Meet you, trail ride sailing. And we're sailing into that fourth and final hour of the Zydeco Stomp, the last Saturday of the fall fundraiser, and the phones are starting to ring. Thank you all so much for calling in, pledging your support to listener-supported public radio, just like Wilbert Hippolyte. 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I think you donated last week, too, Mr. Wilbert. Thank you so much. Appreciate that. Doug Sandmeyer from Lakewood, New York, I should say. Thank you for representing New York, Doug Sandmeyer. Now, you know, if New York can do it, New Iberia can do it, New Jersey, New Mexico, New Orleans, New Opelousas, New Shreveport, whether your town is old or new. 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Upside down. 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

0: Hi, this is the Zydeco boss, Keith Frank, and you're locked into the Zydeco Storm with my man Herman Fuselier on 88.7 KRVS. Here toi.
1: That's my song, Herman Fuselier.

Another one from that GOATS album from the Zydeco Boss. God over all things. He calls that one Deny. And the one before that, Scotty Tipps said TMSHF. That's my song, Herman Fuseli. Sister-in-law Ethel Brooksy Young said, that's my song, brother-in-law. Everybody's still digging that Crosscut Saw. Another one from the GOAT album, God Over All Things, Keith Frank and the Swallows, Zydeco Band. And right before that, one of the all-time greats, Diana Ross with Upside Down, right here on the Zydeco Stomp, KRVS, where we want you to keep us right side up with your donations. 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Glad you did, Beth. And she said she wanted to hear my song. I know you got to be talking about this one.

0: Little King George. Sometimes she hears this one. Have to turn off the football game. Girl, you got it. You know you got it. Zydeco Stomp KRVS. Come on, King George. Let her know.
1: Girl, you got it. Act like you know it.
0: Yeah.
1: Girl, you've got it. And you might as well show it.
0: Come here, girl.
1: Girl, you've got it. Act like you know
0: it. Let me talk to you a little while.

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0: guitarist Patrick Stelly on vocals, doing their version of Empty Glass. Yes, yes.
1: About an empty glass for you one time, y'all. Thank you very much.
0: Thank you, Gino. Live at the Jazz Fest in New Orleans from last year, I believe that was recorded. Within the last couple of years, Empty Glass, Gino Delafosse and French Rock and Boogie. Then we heard from Leon Chavis, more of that St. Landry Parish article, along with his dad, Joe Chopper Chavis, and joining him on the end, Ride and Lie, great number from Leon Chavis and the Zydeco Flames from Lautell. And King George with Girl, You Got It, right here on the Zydeco Stomp, KRVS. Want to say bien merci to Madame Brooksy Young. Ethel Young, thank you so much, sister-in-law, for calling in. Said, because I played a song, she's making a donation. 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Thank you for supporting listener-supported public radio. 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And you know, if Miss Brooks is tuned in, probably Danette Hebert listening in. Also, Rose Julian and Catherine Batiste. Brooksy Young recruiting people to call in to and listen in to the Zydeco Stomp. Thank you so much. And you can do just like sister-in-law. It's real easy. 482-2599-KRVS.org is the website. Less than a half hour left to the stomp, so we can say your name on there. We don't have to say it if you don't want to, but let us give you some credit and let us know where you're calling from. 482-2599-KRVS.org. This is Tucker. He says, turn me loose. Not yet. Still got some good music to go. Right here on the Zydeco Stomp KRVS. 88.7 FM.

0: And as Tucker rocks it out on the background with Turn Me Loose, still got a few minutes left on the fundraising edition of the Zydeco Stomp.
1: So Cheryl bring it Duvall. Home.
0: Bring it on home to us. There you go. Cheryl Duvall is back with us. Cheryl's people, they wait till the last minute, but that's quite all right. Any time is a good time.
1: Saving the best for last.
0: That's
1: and
0: right.
1: I want to thank Gary LaFleur, who specifically asked for a That's My Song, Herman Fuselier sticker.
0: And how did I forget about that? I could have been talking about that all afternoon. So,
1: you too can have one.
0: Yeah, and it's not too late. In case people miss today, they can still...
1: You can donate at any time.
0: Yeah, yeah.
1: At krvs.org or on our app. Both are available. Today, though, we do have people available to answer the phone at 337-482-2599. And we really appreciate all the friends of the station who have dug deep and helped us out today. We are completely community supported now. And all I'll say about it is this. The people who wanted to defund public broadcasting in this country said, if you want this kind of programming, you have to pay for it. And that is where we are. There's no getting around it.
0: Yep.
1: We have to ask. We have to pass the plate. And we appreciate whatever you can offer because we're here because we love it.
0: Yeah.
1: And we rep the culture hard. We want people to know just how great the music of this region is.
0: Worldwide.
1: Worldwide, yeah. And we also play music from around the world.
0: Yeah.
1: In a mix that you're just not going to get on the same station anywhere else in North America.
0: Yeah.
1: And our friends in Canada know it, and they are becoming members. We have members from Europe.
0: Yeah.
1: We've gotten donations from all over the United States, from Mexico. Hey, join that number.
0: Yeah.
1: 337-482-2599. And you got some people to thank, Herman.
0: Yes, we got James Perry from Gonzales just checked in with us, and he says he loves the Zydeco Stomp. But we love you, James Perry and Gonzales, for helping us keep listener-supported public radio on air. Thank you so much. That's it. That's it. So still not too late, though, Cheryl, right?
1: No, it is not too late. We've still got about 20 minutes left in the program, and let's flood the zone, you know, with your appreciation for what Herman Fuselier brings to KRVS. I mean, I've been paying attention to what you write and what you share about Zydeco and music in general since before it was easy to look you up online.
0: Well, I appreciate that, Cheryl.
1: And as I learned more about the music that eventually relocated me here.
0: Yeah, amen. That's
1: you
0: right.
1: You have been such a reliable guide, and I learned something new, and I find new musical delight every Saturday.
0: Wow, so cool to hear. I appreciate that. And I have fun doing it and presenting it, and just like you said, we're trying to represent and we live in a corner of the world that's really like no other, just
1: no
0: with the music and food and culture and language we have here. This is a special place we call home.
1: It is. And in your day job, you know, as tourism director for St. Landry Parish, you get to travel to other parts of the country. And
0: right,
1: it isn't vacation. It's
0: work. No, it's work. Yes, indeed.
1: And sometimes I don't think people realize, especially if they came up here, just how unusual this territory
0: is.
1: Yeah,
0: no doubt about that. Yes.
1: You know, people love to come and visit.
0: Yeah.
1: They love to sit and have coffee, you know, and we can get you some coffee. I mean, we have a promotion with Rev Coffee Roasters. For $150, you can get our new travel mug and and a package of their CP Special. It's a medium dark blend. You know how we like our coffee.
0: Mm-hmm. Oh, yeah.
1: And we will have that available at the station for pickup during business hours when the fundraiser is over. So that ends tomorrow. If you want to count yourself as a special friend of KRVS who gave through the fundraiser and can enjoy the music and the information and the public service with a clear conscience for the rest of the year,
0: yep,
1: this is the time to get in touch. KRVS.org or the app. The red donate button is waiting for you to touch it. And we also have phone volunteers at 337-482-2599. And we'll have them on duty until the Zydeco Stomp finishes up.
0: Yeah.
1: One way or another, we're going to make it.
0: Yeah. Oh, yeah.
1: But
0: like Lil Milton said.
1: Right. But it will be that much easier with help from all y'all.
0: Yes.
1: Thank you.
0: All right. And thank you, Cheryl Duvall.
1: Coming in.
0: Thank you so much. David Vidrine from Sunset. Hey, that's St. Landry Parish in the house.
1: St. Landry, yeah.
0: Thank you so much, Mr. Vidrine. Appreciate you on this Saturday afternoon. So 482-2599-KRVS.org as we squeeze in some more music before we have to go. Horace Trahan. Same knife cut the sheep, cut the goat. Zydeco Stomp, KRVS.

0: the sheep, cut the goat. Tell them, Horace. What you gonna do with the knives that you throw? Way.
1: What you gonna do if the knife's at your throat?
0: Yes, indeed. Horace Trahan, Austin Express. Same knife, cut the sheep, cut the goat, right here on the Zydeco Stomp KRVS. Want to say a big thank you to Catherine Batiste. She just heard her name on the radio and said because Brooksy Young gave a pledge, she's going to pledge too on behalf of Brooksy and all the cross-cut saw women. Thank you so much, Catherine Batiste. We're going to give you some music to dance in the kitchen too in Church Point. Lil Boozoo, Johnny Macabre, Johnny Billy Goat, 482-2599, krvs.org.

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Buzu Chavis and the Magic Sound. Johnny and Billy Go. Yes, indeed. Right here on the Zydeco Stomp KRVS. I want to say thank you to the Vida Leger from Lafayette call in, made a pledge to the listener supported public radio. Thank you so much, Vida Leger, as we do one low and slow before I have to go. We started with John Delafosse. Let's finish with John Delafosse. Yesterday marked 32 years since the Zydeco legend's been gone. He calls this one "I'm Gone and I Won't Be Back." Zydeco Stomp KRVS, 88.7 FM.

He suffered a heart attack while performing on stage at Richard's Club. Died doing what he did best. September 16th, 1994. John Delafosse. John's Lonesome Waltz, he called that one. And right before that, I'm Gone. And John Delafosse and the Eunice Playboys bring us to the end of another edition of the Zydeco Stomp. I'm Herman Fuselier. Thanks, as always, for joining me for the program. Thanks for supporting listener-supported public radio. 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Thanks for another successful fall fundraiser. Tomorrow's the last day, but this is it for the Zydeco Stomp. But because of your generous donations, the Stomp gets to stay on the air. And no matter what life throws at us, always remember the words of Lil Milton in our closing song. Together, we're gonna make it. I'll see you next Saturday from 12 to 4 for another edition of the Zydeco Stomp.

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Come on, y'all, let's try harder. Like Sly and the Family Stone said in 1969, you can make it if you try. After that, it was Eddie and Ernie from 1966. That would be Edgar Campbell and Ernie Johnson, duo out of the Phoenix area. We Try Harder.

An all-star trio of Chicago soul singers began that one off on the west side, I believe, starting with Tyrone Davis, 1970, with his hit Turn Back the Hands of Time, followed by Johnny Sales in 1963 doing Don't Turn Your Back on Me, finished with See What Tomorrow Brings from Cicero Blake back in 1962. End of the set with Texas Blues and Soul Man, ZZ Hill from 1964, If I Could Do It All Over.

real estate price to sell, starting with Barbara and the Browns at the top on Things Have Gone to Pieces in 1968 on the Memphis Sounds label. That was a Leon Payne song, by the way. After that, Arthur Alexander from 1972 recorded over at Chips Moman's American Sound Studios in Memphis. That was In the Middle of It All. Of course, the great George Jones after that from 1974 with The Grand Tour. And the set with a guy out of Kansas City, Missouri, from his Learning How to Live CD. That was from 1998. It was Mike Ireland and Holler on House of Secrets.

some back-to-back Merle Haggard covers on Today I Started Loving You Again. First from Bobby Blue Bland with his version, 1975, followed by one of our favorite Johnny Allen covers from 1980. Before those two, it was James Carr with the bluesier side of James Carr from 1964 and a Roosevelt Jameson number, You Don't Want Me. Began the set with 14-year-old Chicago soul prodigy Darryl Fletcher from 1965 on The Pain Gets a Little Deeper.

Cal Holiday from 2018 off the Lost and Found CD, Treat You Better. Before that, Miss Tess from her Baby We All Know disc from 2016 with It's So Easy to Tell. Began the set with Yvette Landry and the Jukes with Roddy Romero and Yvette on the Ivory Joe Hunter number, I Almost Lost My Mind from the Louisiana Lovin' CD. I'd like to send out a hearty thanks to all of you for your generous contributions that we so desperately need in these lean times for public radio. That'll about wrap it up for today's Jukes, Cantinas, and Ballrooms. Stay tuned for Lost in Love, followed by Lalu Jukebox. Here's Jimmy C. Newman taking us out. I'm Steve Craig. Hasta la próxima vez.

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0: Ladies and gentlemen, it's my unmitigated pleasure to introduce to you tonight a fine, fine lady who I've known for quite some time. She's news in New York. She's the fairest in Paris. She's Ranella Rose Champagne. Put your hands together now.
1: Why, thank you. Thank you. Thank you so much. Thank you. Well, howdy, partners, and welcome to another edition of Lost in Love with me, your host, Ranella Rose Champagne. As always, I'd like to thank you once again for tuning in to KRVS 88.7 FM in Lafayette and Lake Charles. Yes, and you know that goes out to all of YOU. Well, first things first, you know what you better do. That is right. You better go ahead and give yourselves one big round of applause. You deserve it. You really deserve it. Thank you so much for your generosity during our fall fundraiser. And guess what? It's not over with yet. So please, if you have not done so, please consider going to krvs.org and press that red donate button, y'all. Please help us out over here. Let's keep the station that we all love so much alive and thriving. Thank you. And so you know what time it is. Without further ado, the time has come. Why, yes, it has. The time has come to go ahead and get this party started, honey.

0: Louisiana heart.
1: Oh, there's too much love in this Mississippi heart.
0: Too much love in a Louisiana heart.
1: Hey. There's too much love in this Mississippi heart.
0: Too much love in a Louisiana heart.
1: There's too much love in this Mississippi heart.

0: All right, and that is what I am talking about, y'all. We started out this edition of Lost in Love with some powerful words of wisdom from the queen, the one and only Miss Dolly Parton. Better Get to Living by Dolly Parton. Oh, my gosh. What an incredible spirit. Oh. And I'm going to dedicate that to my wonderful Aunt Josephine and Uncle Wick out in Memphis, Tennessee. And I'm also going to dedicate that one, a very special dedication to all of you. All of you. We all learn from Dolly. I love that song. It's amazing. Shout out to Miss Leah Grave, too. One more round of applause. Thank you, Dolly, for all that you've given us. Following that, The Race is On by The Possum, Mr. George Jones. Louisiana Woman, Mississippi Man by Loretta Lynn and Conway Twitty. Following that, With a Little Help from Friends, from Our Friends, by The Redheaded Stranger, Mr. Willie Nelson. Following that, If I Needed You by Townes Van Zandt. And concluding that set, Honky Tonk Heroes by the amazing Mr. Waylon Jennings. And I'm going to dedicate that one to the wonderful Miss John Rogers. Y'all show your love for John Rogers. She loves her some Waylon Jennings, and I do too. And oh my gosh, I think someone wants to say something to y'all. Wait, what's going on? What? There
1: Hello,
0: she is.
1: Y'all. This is Aunt Josephine.
2: And Uncle Wick.
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0: OMG, Aunt Josephine and Uncle Wick. Thank you. And we're going to keep on trucking and keep on going with this edition of Lost in Love. I hope you're having a wonderful Saturday or a fabulous Tuesday.

0: All right, well, we sure are trucking right through this edition of Lost in Love. We just heard Crescent City by the amazing Miss Lucinda Williams. Prior to that, right back to it, featuring M.J. Linderman by Waxahachie. And I am going to dedicate that to the wonderful Mr. Britton Bruce and his lovely partner in crime, Miss Leah Quesnell Bruce. I have to say, Britton Bruce, he was volunteering. Thanks so much. He's a big volunteer and supporter, both of them of KRVS. And I thanks so much to all of the incredible staff. Y'all, I have to say, show you love. You better let's show our love and a sincere appreciation and gratitude to the wonderful Miss Cheryl Duvall and the incredible Mr. Clint Domang. What? Oh my gosh. They really, and everyone over here, the amazing staff, all the volunteers. It's just been great to Judith Merriweather. That was amazing to hear your voice. But anyway, lots of applause and sincere thanks. If y'all know how hard these people are working, it is incredible. And I just am so happy to say that I'm so happy to be a part of the KRVS family, just like all of you. Prior to that, Ain't Even Done With the Night by John Cougar. And anyway, I think that someone else, I have another little shout out, okay, or another request. As we come up against, this is the big finale of our fundraiser is Sunday. So, you know, you've heard this before, but y'all bow your heads for Dolly one more time because this is a message I want to play once again.
1: Hello, I'm Dolly Parton. I'm a singer and songwriter, and I'm passionate about education, too. I want every child to learn to read and have books in their home. Learning how to read and knowing what's going on in the world are both important. And NPR removes barriers to good information so you can learn whenever and however you choose to listen. I believe everybody ought to know what's going on, and public radio makes it possible to stay in the know without paying a dime. Unless, of course, you want to. When you listen to NPR, you get facts and you hear all kinds of perspectives. And it's only possible because people like you choose to support it. So if you're able, please make a donation now to this NPR station.
0: Thank you to the incredible Dolly Parton. Thank you, thank you. And as we all know, she was a huge advocate of education for children and just an incredible brain, such a wonderful talent and philanthropist. And thanks again. And anyway, let's just continue onward. I think that you might appreciate this song too, because you are a miracle.

is not a problem that I can't fix, cause I can do it in the mix. And if your man gives you trouble just to move out on the double, and you don't let it trouble your brain, cause away goes trouble down the drain. Said away goes trouble down the drain.

Guess what? If you are just tuning in, you are, in fact, catching the tail end of this week's edition of Lost in Love. That is right. I want to tell you, we heard It's a Miracle by Barry Manilow. And I am a fan of Low. Love him. Following that, Starfish and Coffee by Prince. And I'm going to dedicate that one to Mr. Brian Keith Guidry and Miss Bree Sargent with her and her partner in crime, Mr. Kit Binkert. Okay, here we go. One more round of applause. I know they love him some Prince. Following that, and I do too, following that, What You Gonna Do by Pablo Cruz. And this one I'm dedicating to all of the producers at KRVS. Last night, a DJ saved my life by In Deep. One other big round of applause. They do amazing work. And I'm once again, thanks so much to all of you for your generosity during our fall fundraiser. If you have not done it yet, please consider donating at krvs.org. We have time for one more song. Cheers, everybody.

0: I like beer.
1: I like beer too, y'all. This is Tom T. Hall. I like beer. And thanks again for tuning in to this week's edition of Lost in Love. Hope you're having a wonderful Saturday or a fabulous Tuesday. Until next time, y'all. Thank you.

0: Hey everybody, this is Pud, the host of All Over the Map. 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

partie, ça va être de la bonne musique. 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

Jackie Kaye, Ivy Dugas, tous les cousins, quand j'viendrai là, mes amis, avec mon tour va venir un jour, my turn will come someday, off their album Greatest Hits and More. I don't know if that was the more or one of the greatest hits, but bon, moi j'aime ça en tas. Avant ça, on avait commencé dos à dos avec Adam Hébert et ses Country Playboys, back to back with Adam Hébert and the Country Playboys. Started off with Open the Door, ouvre cette porte. Let me in, and I'm gonna poison you, chat. 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Et puis la vase de ma chérie, une belle petite vase par Adam Hébert. Ça s'appelle la vase de ma chérie. Ah oui. Alors, continuez avec la bonne musique ici. Je vais jouer une chanson de mon ami là qui est beaucoup gros fan. He's a big, one of the biggest fans of Adam Hébert that I know. It's right here. Mr. Frisson, Randy Vedrine and the Lafayette Rhythm Devils with Lulu. Allez, back au village.

0: Trois chansons ensuite de trois différents groupes, tout avec Randy Frisson Vedrine. 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Lulu's back in town from the Life at Rhythm Devils. Three songs by Randy Vedrine. If that don't get you up and going, je connais pas quoi faire, OK? Et en parlant de Zadeko Grigri, on a en tournée à John Delafosse et les Eunice Playboys ici avec le two-step de vieux temps, chat. 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
1: All right, everybody, good night. 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

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Just can't make you love me, baby. But if you did love me, what a wonderful world that would be, in the words of Sam Cooke. A la moya de Gino de la Fosse, me love you. That was who we had before that. That's from his record, Everybody's Dancing. Gino de la Fosse and French Rock and Boogie with What a Wonderful World. Sam Cooke, soul hit, turns out Zydeco. First done by Son Pat, Mr. John de la Fosse. And we had John de la Fosse and Eunice Playboys, Gino de la Fosse, playing drums on that one. Called the Old Time Two-Step from the record Blue, Stay Away From Me. And Tade de la Fosse, Dret Lache, toute la bonne musique vient de... Après jouer par de la Fosse là. Let's slow things down a little bit. We're going a little too hot. We got to slow it down a little bit. And I'm going to let Jimmy Donnelly come in here and say, I just can't love you like you want me to do. Adieu, mon cher.

0: Johnny Allen, Lover's Question, y'all. Swinging it out hard with Johnny Allen off his second volume of his Essential Collection. He's got such an Essential Collection that's divided into two volumes. Yeah, you're right, Johnny Allen. And Warren Storm right before that. The Swamp Fox himself with Don't Fall in Love. Take my advice, don't fall in love. And Jimmy Donnelly said, I just can't love you like you want me to do. Some good old swamp pop for you right there. And we're going to do one more swamp pop right here from Tommy McLean. He said,
1: if

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Let the Pine Grove Boys at it. Let the Pine Grove Boys at it. Offshore Blues right there with Nathan Abshire and the Pine Grove Boys. Right before that, that's one comes from that same little record. That record was called "For The Good Times Are Killing Me." And from that same record, Kyle Huval and the Dixie Club Ramblers learn, "Si tu m'aimes pas, if you don't love me, je voudrais tu me laisses tranquille. I wish you would just leave me alone." And Tommy McLean avait fait la même chanson en anglais direct avant ça. Same song in English this time, Tommy McLean. "If you don't love me, I wish you would just leave me alone." I got that off his Sweet Dreams collection from the Crazy Cajun recordings back in the day. We got to take a short little break real soon, but I'm going to try to squeeze this one in right here. It's another Nathan Abshire number done by Rodney Bofa. It's called Les Blues de Millie Time.

0: Yeah, Rodney Bullfight that live at Lee Blues the Militaire. It comes from a Buffer Brothers record called J'ai vu le loup, le nain et la balletcha. Mes amis, vous êtes à l'écoute de KRVS, 88.7 FM, right here in Lafayette, all the way over there in Lake Charles and worldwide on the app. We got to take a short little break right here, but keep it locked in. And we're going to come back with a whole nother hour of La Lu Jukebox, Treta Presa, Tea Break, EC. 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